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Excellent song. So Far Away from Dire Straits, our featured artist of the week. So it's our second track from Dire Straits, of three tracks for the week. And I hope you enjoy that. So Far Away from Brothers in Arms, of course, for those who know or those who don't know. And that was, of course, released in 1985, opening track of their fifth studio album, Brothers in Arms. It became the band's fourth top 20 hit, peaking at number 19 in the US. The original studio version of the track appeared on the 2005 compilation, The Best of Dire Straits and Mark Knopfler, Private Investigations. Amazing. Absolutely classic album, that is. Before that, we had America, the band. Just before Top of the Hour, we had the America. That was Sister Golden Hair from their album Hearts from 1985. Absolutely classic band, very much the California rock sound from way back when, and emerged at a similar time as the Eagles, but just didn't quite get the breaks. Quite sad, really. But they had some hits, quite a few hits. But anyway, but that was Sister Golden Hair, absolute classic, lovely song. And before that, we had the Eagles, yep, and That was Bitter Creek from their album Desperado from 1973. Their second studio album, released in April 17th, 73. The band was produced by Glyn Jones and was recorded in Island Studios in London. Fancy that. Really did well. The album was based on themes of the Old West. And back then, it was quite funny, sort of 1970, 72, 73, a lot of the bands were producing, getting into the cowboy western scene. And you could actually get posters at the time. It was quite popular to buy posters, wanted, you know, and you had the faces of the band on it. Oh, dear, way back when. That was sepia print. Really amazing. But anyway, that was Desperado, typical of the day, and absolutely gem of great songs on that album from the Eagles. Anyway, moving on. So we got our movie spotlight moment of the week. And this is one that has been in a couple of different films, but I'll come back to that in a moment. Here goes Van Halen.

Absolutely classic sound from Van Halen, and that was Dance the Night Away. Really classic song. It's written by its group members, second song from their 1979 album Van Halen 2. While the rest of this song, the songs from this album had existed in various forms since their days of doing demos and playing clubs, this was actually written for that album. And it stands out really well, doesn't it? Van Halen 2, the album, released 1979, April 79. Very productive time of the year, isn't it, really? So that's our movie spotlight moment of the week. Why do you think that was a movie spotlight moment? Well, it was used in Mission to Mars film from 2000. And it's when Mission to Mars follows a near-future rescue mission to the Red Planet after a mysterious disaster befalls the first crewed expedition. And they play that track, that song, en route to Mars. I think a bit of boredom kicks in, and they decide to party it up a bit and play that and dance in zero gravity. Amazing. Can you imagine that? Well, be something, wouldn't it? Anyway, where are we going now? Well, absolute classic. How can we follow Van Halen? How about Led Zeppelin?

Absolute classic from Led Zeppelin, Dazed and Confused, of course, from their album Mothership, from 1969. Absolute classic. All their albums were amazing, and they quite often followed sequential numbering system as Led Zeppelin 2, Led Zeppelin, Led Zeppelin 2, Led Zeppelin 3, but in Roman numerals. There you go. Hope you enjoyed that. That's a good blast for the ears, isn't it? Anyway, back to our title, Artist of the Week. So the amazing Tina Turner, and she was really a legend, a rock goddess on stage, really had a great presence. And this is an absolute classic of hers. This is Nutbush City Limits.

Excellent. That was Ike and Tina Turner, Nutbush City Limits, and absolute classic from her. Really was. Semi-autobiographical song written by Tina Turner, which commemorates her rural hometown of Nutbush in Haywood County, Tennessee. Sounds great, doesn't it? Yeah. Originally released as a single in August 1973, it's one of the last hits that husband and wife duo, Ike and Tina, released together. There you go. In the years since, Nutbush City Limits has been performed by popular artists such as Bob Seger, the Silver Bullet Band, AC/DC, Alvin Lee, and in their album RX5. And besides, Turner herself has re-recorded several different versions of the song. Yeah, absolutely amazing. Absolute classic. And one of those gold songs everyone loves to hear. Hope you enjoy that. So it's halfway through the show. And at the end of the show, we have one more absolute classic, monumental song that she sung. Yeah. Anyway, moving on. We've got a couple of interesting tracks here. We've got London Grammar and then Jane's Addiction. I do like to dig out those obscure names. Here they come.

That was Jane Says, a song by American rock band Jane's Addiction, released in 1988 as a promotional single from their debut studio album, Nothing Shocking. It became the band's first chart entry in the alternative songs chart, peaking at number 6. It's one of the Jane's Addiction's most famous songs and frequently ends their concerts. Obviously, one of their favourites. Song was first released in 87 as a in semi-live format on the band's self-titled album, but it was later re-recorded in the studio for their debut album, Nothing Shocking, 1988, which that was taken from. So hope you enjoyed that. It's really great song. I really enjoyed that. And before that, we had London Grammar. And London Grammar... that was the Non-Believer from their album Truth is a Beautiful Thing, released in 2017. So London Grammar, UK-based band. Hope you enjoyed that. It's really great. I think I'll be playing more of their stuff. It's really good. I think I have played another song of theirs, but... when I was looking, I found that. But I need to dig a bit deeper, don't I? I think I will do. Anyway, moving on. Coming up to the top of the hour, so it's time for Genesis. Yes.

Absolutely classic. Trick of the Tail, Genesis, from the album Genesis, self-titled album, 1976. Fantastic. Can't beat that. Really is a nice song to head towards the top of the hour. Now we've got something really quite special. You either love them or you hate them. This is Jethro Tull, and he used to be an absolutely awesome presenter on stage. He'd play his flute live and actually dance on the stage, literally. Anyway, this is Aqualung, one of the absolute classic songs. Hope you enjoy.

As we enter the third hour of the show, what better than to start the show than another Dire Straits, the featured artist, our featured artist this week, Dire Straits, and absolute classic Brothers in Arms from their album, self-titled album, Brothers in Arms. That just sends tingles down my spine when I listen to that. It's just so amazing. It really does. It really does. I think everyone enjoys that. Absolute classic. The song that closed their fifth studio album with the same name, released May 1985. There we go. Written in 82. It actually took a while before it got to be released. 1982, the year that Britain got involved in the Falklands War. There you go. Amazing, really is. Kicks in the door for the last hour of the show. Hope you enjoy that. Before that, we had Alice Cooper to tip us over the top of the hour. And absolute classic from him, Welcome to My Nightmare, for the title album, a title track to his album, Welcome to My Nightmare, from 1975. Another absolute classic album, full of great songs. If you haven't heard it, you need to. Really is good. And before that, we had Jethro Tull and one of their absolute classics, Aqualung. And that was originally from the album, self-titled album, Aqualung, released in 1971. Jethro Tull, very much a live performer and someone to have been seen on the stage, and really did create such a great performance. Anyway, where do we go now? So into the last hour of the show, we've got a round to it. So let's go back a bit. An absolute classic, LA Woman.

never tire listening to that. It's absolutely amazing album. The title track to the album, LA Woman, released in 1971. Song by the American rock band The Doors. Song is the title track. The final album to feature Jim Morrison before his untimely death, 3rd of July, 1971. The LA Weekly named it the all-time best song written about the city of Los Angeles. Well, I guess it would be, of course. amazing. I love The Doors. Got all their albums, all their work, and very collectible back then. Still got it all on vinyl. There we go. Okay, so now I've got a artist that sounds very much like Hawkwind, and just like to see what you think. Here goes.

Wow, that was amazing, wasn't it? Of course, that was Robert Calvert, the lyricist, performer and lead vocalist in Hawkwind. But he also did some solo work as such. That was his album Captain Lockheed and the Starfighters from 1974. Absolute classic and amazing sound from him. Really is good. Really enjoyed that. Okay, so... let's bring it a little bit more up to date. We've got Osric Tentacles.

That's the amazing Tangerine Dream and Rubicon Part 1. That is amazing band. It really is some awesome music over the years they've created. And what better than that to follow Osric Tentacles before. So on Osric Tentacles and Sun Hair from their album Jurassic Shift, 1993. And that followed Robert Calvert. Yeah, The Right Stuff came from his album Captain Lockheed and the Starfighters, 1974. So we're running out of time fast. We're down to the last half hour, down to the last straight as such. And I'd just like to say thank you to everyone who's been listening, wherever you are. We're broadcasting all the way along the South Coast. Right across East Kent from Thanet, Margate, right across to Rye and down to Hythe and Rye, Hythe, and Folkestone, Dover, Deal, Sandwich, and all the surrounding villages, and up over to Canterbury as well. Hi, Canterbury. Just waving to you. Hope you heard that okay. Yeah, we're on DAB, fantastic DAB. Awesome sound and crystal clear, as well as FM, and as well as streaming worldwide on your favourite smart device. Yeah, hope you enjoy that. And obviously for the sort of music we like to play, it's always good to have something good to listen to, or put your headphones on, because the music is very high quality. From the DCR studios here in Dover. Yeah, live. We are live tonight. I'd just like to say, if you like more of sort of music like Tangerine Dream and some of the stuff I've been playing, then after midnight, we have a repeat of our Martin Turner, who his show is normally Monday nights, 9 till 12, 3-hour show. And it's repeated tonight, or after midnight, from midnight until 3 a.m. So if you want to keep listening and hearing stuff, like some of the things I've been playing, keep listening. And we do a back-to-back, so he follows my show and I follow his show on a Monday night as a repeat. So, so if you're listening on a Monday night, I hope you're well, and I hope you enjoy listening to something a bit more interesting than automation in the middle of the night, which most stations put out these days. Anyway, how can we follow all of that? It's really hot. It's coming up to midsummer next month. And what else but watching that fat old sun, Pink Floyd.

That was awesome. Really enjoyed that. Massive Attack and Angel from their album Collected, 2006. Before that, we had Alan Parsons Project. Yep. And that was iRobot. Absolutely classic. Awesome album. iRobot from the album iRobot, 1977. And to kick that all off, to start with, we had Pink Floyd, Fat Old Son, from their album Atom Heart Mother from 1970. So we always like to play the all the genres, all the greats across the decades, just for your absolute pleasure. Hope you enjoy that. I know I did. Anyway, where are we now? So we are at the end of the show. We have a wonderful Yes track, especially for our Martin Turner, whose show follows in the next a few minutes after midnight for 3 hours. So it's a dedication for you, Martin, owner of a lonely heart. What else but owner of a lonely heart from Yes. And then we finish off with our featured artist of the week, Tina Turner. And what else but we don't need another hero. Fantastic stuff. Do keep your DCR. Do come back same time, same place next week. Thank you for listening. Hope you enjoy the show. Take care.

0: So this is it. This is the end. I hope you and your companion had a good time listening. And hey, if things went really well, do me a favor and name the baby Ron. Ciao!
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see someone special. Don't go to war with yourself. Just turn it on.

He was a blacksmith by trade. He used to live on his own. She was a little old maid. She was all gristle and bone, just a crone that you might not have fancied yourself. She was not born to attract. She was lined up for the shelf. If it were not for the fact the blacksmith loved her well, he loved her like hell. He used to grunt and sigh, fit to die, but from afar, for he was shy, as blacksmiths often are. She made a meagre livelihood from her homemade toffee that she'd sell up and down the neighbourhood to a butterscotch and caramel clientele. And optimistically she used to think that she'd get a husband, yet she was far too modest to wink, too proud to be coquette, you bet, 'cause she'd got a squint. She was skinny, she was skint, it never seemed that she so palpably bizarre banal could ever be a femme fatale. Time has no time to spare, and the years pass by as they must. The spinster shivered with despair, and the blacksmith sweated with lust, fit to bust, until one day she went into the church, her simple heart to unclose. Lord, don't leave me in the lurch, don't turn up your nose. God knows I'm not much cop, but me legs go up to the top. Oh, tell me why you've passed me by, and if you can, dear Lord on high, get me a man. She was in for a shock, for high in the tower like a bird, the smith was mending the clock. He had overheard every word, he nearly fell off his perch with delight. But stout fella, he kept his head, he didn't snigger as a lot of men might. But in the tones of Jehovah instead, he said, you're not bereft, there's a good lad left. He's nothing flash, but still reliable, staunch and true, dear daughter Will. Will a blacksmith do? The spinster's eyes opened wide when she heard the Almighty One. In a trembling voice she replied, Lord, any man is better than none. Whereupon the joyous blacksmith went home at the trot, dressed up to kill in a tick, went and asked her if she'd have him or not. And she said yes damn quick, because she knew her state. It's daft to wait when love is overdue, to miss your cue, delay or demur, in answer to a little creed occur. This is as much a romance as all of the others that you get, and not so much a song and a dance as Romeo and Juliet, nor as wet, because their love didn't go to the head. No call to go berserk,

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5: You probably think you're pretty good at multitasking behind the wheel. 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
13: Good morning, Tony Archer here with the local news for East Kent and Whitecliffs country. Dungeness lifeboat crews launched early Sunday to help a yacht drifting close to the channel shipping lanes. The 20-foot boat was found off Littlestone Bay, its lone sailor stranded after both the radio and engine failed. The yacht was towed safely into Dover Marina by 5:40 a.m. Kent drivers face overnight closures all week, with the A20 and M20 among the routes affected by repair work. Plan ahead if you're travelling late or early. Kent recorded 82 horse-related road incidents last year, the highest in the southeast. Riders urge drivers to slow down on rural roads, warning that sudden noises can easily spook horses. Since 2016, the county has seen over 500 incidents, including 5 fatalities. Now over to Chloe for the weather.
14: Chloe here with the local DCR weather. Monday is generally dry and warm with plenty of hazy sunshine, although briefly cloudier at times with a risk of showers, perhaps turning thundery by the evening. Breezy along the coast with maximum temperature 24 degrees Celsius. The outlook for Tuesday to Thursday will be dry and bright for much of Tuesday and Thursday with sunny spells. Cloudier on Wednesday with some early rain likely. Very warm Tuesday and Wednesday, perhaps locally hot by Thursday. Today's sunrise and sunset times are 4:39 a.m. and 9:11 p.m., making the day length 16 hours 32 minutes. High tide for Dover is at 11:47 a.m. and Tuesday 0:09 a.m. Low tide at 6:53 a.m. and 7:14 p.m. Now back over to Tony for the travel.
13: Here is the Kent traffic news on the roads. Expect roadworks to continue causing closures and delays. Allow extra time. Key affected routes are the A292 Somerset Road, Ashford, both ways closed. The A299 Broomfield to Chestfield sections, both ways closed. And the A28 Canterbury Road, Ashford, both ways closed overnight. The A259 High Street, Dymchurch, temporary traffic lights. And the A229 Maidstone Road, Chatham, one lane closed. And A249 Sheppey Crossing, one lane closed southbound. And Road of Remembrance, Folkestone, closed both ways. On the rails, southeastern and high-speed trains are expected to run normally. 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

0: 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And if something seems fishy, report it to HMRC straight away by searching HMRC Scams on gov.uk. Protect, recognise, report.
1: Animals can't speak to drivers, but if they could, they would be asking us, telling us by the sounds of it, to put our litter and fruit waste in the bin. 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No wonder they sound miffed. So let's lend them a paw. Let's take our rubbish with us and bin it properly. National Highways. And what's that? 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
2: 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And I had no idea it could come in so fast. So I'm finding out the hard way. From this fella, the Coast Guard, who dropped in to get me out.
3: Ready!
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6: Good morning, Tony Archer here with the local news for East Kent and Wycliffe's country. Dungeness lifeboat crews launched early Sunday to help a yacht drifting close to the Channel shipping lanes. The 20-foot boat was found off Littlestone Bay, its lone sailor stranded after both the radio and engine failed. The yacht was towed safely into Dover Marina by 5:40 a.m. Kent drivers face overnight closures all week, with the A20 and M20 among the routes affected by repair work. Plan ahead if you're travelling late or early. Kent recorded 82 horse-related road incidents last year, the highest in the southeast. Riders urge drivers to slow down on rural roads, warning that sudden noises can easily spook horses. Since 2016, the county has seen over 500 incidents, including 5 fatalities. Now over to Chloe for the weather.
7: Chloe here with the local DCR weather. Monday is generally dry and warm with plenty of hazy sunshine, although briefly cloudier at times with a risk of showers, perhaps turning thundery by the evening. Breezy along the coast with maximum temperature 24 degrees Celsius. The outlook for Tuesday to Thursday will be dry and bright for much of Tuesday and Thursday with sunny spells. Cloudier on Wednesday with some early rain likely. Very warm Tuesday and Wednesday, perhaps locally hot by Thursday. Today's sunrise and sunset times are 4:39 a.m. and 9:11 p.m, making the day length 16 hours 32 minutes. High tide for Dover is at 11:47 a.m. and Tuesday 0:09 a.m. Low tide at 6:53 a.m. and 7:14 p.m. Now back over to Tony for the travel.
6: Here is the Kent traffic news on the roads. Expect roadworks to continue causing closures and delays. Allow extra time. Key affected routes are the A292 Somerset Road, Ashford, both ways closed. The A299 Broomfield to Chestfield sections, both ways closed. And the A28 Canterbury Road, Ashford, both ways closed overnight. The A259 High Street, Dymchurch, temporary traffic lights. And the A229 Maidstone Road, Chatham, one lane closed. And A249 Sheppey Crossing, one lane closed southbound. And Road of Remembrance, Folkestone, closed both ways. On the rails, southeastern and high-speed trains are expected to run normally. 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That's all from us. Now back to the show.
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10: There's no better way to start your day. Big Marley at breakfast. The breakfast show that's so hot, it comes with a government warning.

Good morning. Welcome along to another edition of Marley in the Morning. Today being Tuesday, the 16th of June. Kicking off with our mandatory tracks out of the 60s, the first three at least. That was the Chiffons getting us underway this morning from 1966 and Sweet Talking Guy. Let's crack on with today's breakfast show. Today in music history, back in 1966, the Beatles made a surprise live appearance on UK television programme Top of the Pops, performing Paperback Writer and the B-side, which was called Rain. It became the Beatles' last live musical television appearance,

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Today in music history, back in 1967, Pink Floyd released their second single, which was called See Emily Play, and the slide guitar work on the song was done by Syd Barrett using a plastic ruler. It's just about 10 minutes past 7 o'clock. Today, back in 1972, David Bowie released his fifth studio album, The Rise and Fall of Ziggy Stardust and the Spiders from Mars, which was a concept album telling the story of a fictional bisexual alien rock star named Ziggy Stardust. The album, which reached number 5 in the UK singles chart and number 75 on the US chart, had been consistently considered one of the greatest albums of all time. Here's the title track from the album, Bowie and Ziggy Stardust, from 1972.

history back in 1973. Susie Quattro had her first UK number one single with the track we just played, written by Nicky Chinn and Mike Chapman. Of course, we just played Can the Can. Let's head next for 1976 with Boney M, the track Daddy Cool. Get your stretches done. We're working out in a couple of tracks from now.

0: Melody was the absolute peak of the second incarnation of 10cc. After the core songwriting duo Kevin Godley and Lol Cream left the band in 1976, remaining members Graham Goldman and Eric Stewart proved they could still deliver a massive hit without them. However, it proved to be their final major success, as subsequent singles failed to capture the British public's imagination in the same way. As I mentioned a couple of tracks back, it leads us to this morning's workout track. We're off to 1991 this morning to work out alongside All About Eve, the track they released called Farewell, Mr. Sorrow. Let's get it done.
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25 minutes away from 8 o'clock. Today in music history, back in 1990, Roxette started a two-week run at number one on the US singles chart with the track we just played, It Must Have Been Love. The song, taken from the film Pretty Woman, became the duo's third US number one and a number three hit here in the UK. And today, in 2002, 46 years after his first ever hit, Elvis Presley started a four-week run at number one on the UK singles chart with this track, A Little Less Conversation.

0: thing. So I don't give a hoot what you do, say girl.
1: 20 minutes away from 8 o'clock, sampling the Emotions' Best of My Love. That was Paul Russell and Lil Boothang, released in 2024. Before that one, Elvis, of course, and A Little Less Conversation. Let's dip into the current charts for the first time this morning. Here's Marshmello and Portugal the Man. The track, Phoenix.

15 minutes away from 8 o'clock. Don't forget, turn of the hour this morning in just about 15 minutes from now. We've got today's edition of 80s at 8. I'll be playing you 30 minutes of 80s anthems. This morning, you're going to be hearing from Musical Youth, Frankie Goes to Hollywood, Marillion, and the Boomtown Rats, among others. We just played the current track from Duran Duran featuring Nile Rodgers. The track's called Free to Love. Here's Sam Fender, released back in 2021. The track 17, Going Under.

featuring Sam Smith just played. Released in 2013, the track was called La La La. Today in music history, back in 1970, Mungo Jerry were at number one in the UK singles chart with the track In the Summertime. It went on to become the best-selling UK single of 1970, spending 7 weeks at number one. It was also a hit in 26 other countries. I'll see you at the turn of the hour with today's 80s at 8.

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2: Good morning, Tony Archer here with the local news for East Kent and White Cliffs Country. Dungeness lifeboat crews launched early Sunday to help a yacht drifting close to the Channel shipping lanes. The 20-foot boat was found off Littlestone Bay, its lone sailor stranded after both the radio and engine failed. The yacht was towed safely into Dover Marina by 5:40 a.m. Kent drivers face overnight closures all week, with the A20 and M20 among the routes affected by repair work. Plan ahead if you're travelling late or early. Kent recorded 82 horse-related road incidents last year, the highest in the southeast. Riders urge drivers to slow down on rural roads, warning that sudden noises can easily spook horses. Since 2016, the county has seen over 500 incidents, including 5 fatalities. Now over to Chloe for the weather.
3: Chloe here with the local DCR weather. Monday is generally dry and warm with plenty of hazy sunshine, although briefly cloudier at times with a risk of showers, perhaps turning thundery by the evening. Breezy along the coast with maximum temperature 24 degrees Celsius. The outlook for Tuesday to Thursday will be dry and bright for much of Tuesday and Thursday with sunny spells. Cloudier on Wednesday with some early rain likely. Very warm Tuesday and Wednesday, perhaps locally hot by Thursday. Today's sunrise and sunset times are 4:39 a.m. and 9:11 p.m., making the day length 16 hours 32 minutes. High tide for Dover is at 11:47 a.m. and Tuesday 0:09 a.m. Low tide at 6:53 a.m. and 7:14 p.m. Now back over to Tony for the travel.
2: Here is the Kent traffic news on the roads. Expect roadworks to continue causing closures and delays. Allow extra time. Key affected routes are the A292 Somerset Road, Ashford, both ways closed. The A299 Broomfield to Chestfield sections, both ways closed. And the A28 Canterbury Road, Ashford, both ways closed overnight. The A259 High Street, Dymchurch, temporary traffic lights. And the A229 Maidstone Road, Chatham, one lane closed, and A249 Sheppey Crossing, one lane closed southbound, and Road of Remembrance, Folkestone, closed both ways. On the rails, southeastern and high-speed trains are expected to run normally. 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That's all from us. Now back to the show.

0: side, 80s at 8, and we kicked it off this morning with a track out of 1981, Kim Wilde there and Checkered Love. Our first birthday shout this morning going out to Patrick Waite, born today back in 1958. He was a member of Musical Youth that had the successful single 1982, Pass the Dutchie, which became a number one hit all around the world.
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10 minutes past 8 o'clock, 1987 there. George Michael under a pseudonym of Boogie Box High, singing a Bee Gees classic, Jive Talking. Before that one, a big number one from 1982, Musical Youth and Pass the Dutchie. Again, shouting happy birthday to Patrick Waite of the band, celebrating his birthday, born today back in 1958. It's Marley in the Morning. Today in music history, back in 1984, Frankie Goes to Hollywood had their second UK number one single with the track we're about to play. It stayed at number one for 9 weeks, making Frankie Goes to Hollywood the first band to have their first two singles go to the top of the charts here in the UK.

Approaching 20 minutes past 8 o'clock, it's Marley in the morning inside this morning's 80s at 8. We just played the Thompson Twins from 1983 and Hold Me Now. Before that one, Frankie Goes to Hollywood, number one today back in 1984 with Two Tribes. Another birthday shout right now going out to Gary Roberts, guitarist from the Boomtown Rats. Happy birthday, Gary. Here they are from 1980 with a track called Someone's Looking at You.

right now to Ian Mosley, born today back in 1953. He was the drummer from British rock band Marillion, who had the 1985 number 2 single with the track that we just played you, Kaylee. The band achieved 8 top 10 UK albums between 1983 and 1994, including a number 1 album in 85 with Misplaced Childhood, which of course is the album that Kaylee came from. Back to the beginning of the decades, vocals of Fergal Sharkey with The Undertones and My Perfect Cousin.

0: So finishing this morning's 80s at 8 from the start of the decade, 1980, that was The Undertones and My Perfect Cousin. Playing next on Marley in the Morning is our Midway extended play.
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1987, Mark King was globally renowned for his lightning-fast slap bass technique. On the track we just played, he used his famous British-made J.D. Kinger bass to deliver the rhythm that was incredibly intricate and yet completely radio-friendly. Bass players around the UK spent hours trying to copy the thumb slap and finger pop pattern of the song's verses, which perfectly locked into Phil Gold's crisp drumming. Of course, we've just played Level 42 to be with you again as today's Midway Extended Play, the original 12-inch mix. Heading next for 1993 with Tears for Fears.

to 15 minutes away from 9 o'clock, while Miles Smith has given us massive foot-tapping global hits like Stargazing and Nice to Meet You, he's explicitly told fans that Hold Me in the Dark, the track we just played, holds a very special place in his heart. Leading up to its release, he revealed that out of everything he's written so far, this track is easily one of his favourite songs ever written. Before that one, we played Tears for Fears out of 93 and Break It Down Again. Here's Lewis Tomlinson.

minutes away from 9 o'clock this morning. Don't forget, turn of the hour, we've got 5 at 9, another 5 tracks playing in a row, leaving you to try and work out the original year of UK release. Coming up at the turn of the hour, from 2000, we've just played Sonic's It Feels So Good, and before that one, Lewis Tomlinson and Sunflowers. Today in music history, the Electric Light Orchestra started a 5-week run at number one on the UK album chart with Discovery, their first number one LP, featuring tracks Shine a Little Love, Don't Bring Me Down, and The Diary of Home.

going out to American songwriter and record producer Lamont Dozier, born today back in 1941. He wrote many hits for Motown Records, including 14 Billboard number one hits, and this one from Chairman of the Board, 1970, and You've Got Me Dangling on a String. Happy birthday, Lamont Dozier. I'll see you at the turn of the hour with 5 at 9.

0: after both the radio and engine failed. The yacht was towed safely into Dover Marina by 5:40 a.m. Kent drivers face overnight closures all week, with the A20 and M20 among the routes affected by repair work. Plan ahead if you're travelling late or early. Kent recorded 82 horse-related road incidents last year, the highest in the southeast. Riders urge drivers to slow down on rural roads, warning that sudden noises can easily spook horses. Since 2016, the county has seen over 500 incidents, including 5 fatalities. Now over to Chloe for the weather.
1: Chloe here with the local DCR weather. Monday is generally dry and warm with plenty of hazy sunshine, although briefly cloudier at times with a risk of showers, perhaps turning thundery by the evening. Breezy along the coast with maximum temperature 24 degrees Celsius. The outlook for Tuesday to Thursday will be dry and bright for much of Tuesday and Thursday with sunny spells. Cloudier on Wednesday with some early rain likely. Very warm Tuesday and Wednesday, perhaps locally hot by Thursday. Today's sunrise and sunset times are 4:39 a.m. and 9:11 p.m., making the day length 16 hours 32 minutes. High tide for Dover is at 11:47 a.m. and Tuesday 0:09 a.m. Low tide at 6:53 a.m. and 7:14 p.m. Now back over to Tony for the travel.
0: Here is the Kent traffic news on the roads. Expect roadworks to continue causing closures and delays. Allow extra time. Key affected routes are the A292 Somerset Road, Ashford, both ways closed. The A299 Broomfield to Chestfield sections, both ways closed. And the A28 Canterbury Road, Ashford, both ways closed overnight. The A259 High Street, Dymchurch, temporary traffic lights. And the A229 Maidstone Road, Chatham, one lane closed. And A249 Sheppey Crossing, one lane closed southbound. And Road of Remembrance, Folkestone, closed both ways. On the rails, southeastern and high-speed trains are expected to run normally. 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Port of Dover and all services from Dover to Calais and Dunkirk are running smoothly. That's all from us. Now back to the show.

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getting us underway then for a Tuesday morning and a song which I venture to suggest you probably haven't heard for a very long time. Links at 1981 and You're Lying. Very good morning then. Welcome along Tuesday the 16th of June. It's the morning show and it's Andy. Weather certainly a little brighter than it has been. We'll look at that in a little more detail later. Lineup for this morning then, a happy birthday to Eddie LaVert. Now he's the singer with the OJs, celebrating his 84th birthday today, born in Canton, Ohio, this very day. We're featuring the OJs then as our featured artist for this morning. Three or four tracks to squeeze in between now and midday. Add to that our regular Nuts at 9 at 9:45. The Bradshaws also looking at the build-up to England's World Cup match tomorrow, and the retro chart, that's after the headlines at 11 today. Well, we're going to do 1981, the music you were buying on this very day.

The band's called Change, the song Searching. And of course, you could well be searching for change. Well, I don't know where you'd be looking. Could be on social media, could be down the back of the sofa. Now let's have a look at the first part of our national newspapers this morning. Several of the papers for Tuesday leading on Keir Starmer's plans to ban social media for under 16s, which was announced to much fanfare yesterday. Now, The Guardian saying that social media firms have hit back at the Prime Minister, noting that Facebook and Instagram, with Meta as their group owner, along with YouTube and Snapchat, are amongst those who perhaps unsurprisingly are criticising the move. At The Times, now, they're looking at some of the specifics, reporting that kids will be barred from live streaming whilst the government is considering a ban on infinite scrolling and a curfew on nighttime use for kids aged between 16 and 17. Now, the paper adding that ministers have insisted enforcement will be tougher here than in Australia, where it reports that the majority of kids are still able to access bans, which are supposedly banned. Keir Starmer's social media ban is a rushed job. Now, that's the headline in The Telegraph today. It's pointing to criticism being levelled at the Prime Minister by online safety campaigners, along with political opponents alike. The paper, now, they're saying that officials are concerned that the government has put itself at risk of legal challenges due to the speed at which the policy was drawn up, adding that civil servants had just a matter of weeks to analyse the biggest public response to a consultation for more than a decade. Finally, in our first part today, the Metro is saying that Keir Starmer has won praise and condemnation for the proposal, which it says is something of a social media revolution. Its headline, a quote from the Prime Minister, that my ban will keep our kids safe.

bringing us around to 16 morning show minutes past nine. Phil Collins back to 1982 and his cover of the Supremes classic You Can't Hurry Love. Now back to the second part of our national newspapers today. The I newspaper, now they're leading with the plot to burn down Keir Starmer's home. Now it's saying that the story is linked to a Russian mastermind, all coming after two men were ultimately found guilty of conspiring to carry out arson attacks on both a property and a car, which were connected to the Prime Minister. Those arson attacks back in May of 2025, also leading in The Independent. Now, the paper reporting that the two men were recruited by a Russian-speaking person known on Telegram as El Money, who used them as criminal proxies. Financial Times. Now, they're leading on their own investigation into those arson attacks. Lower down the front page, the paper reporting on stocks surging as the agreement between Iran and the United States, the one that will ultimately create the reopening of the Strait of Hormuz, it's all raising hopes for an end to the energy crisis, which has been triggered by the United States and Israel's war with Iran. Now, campaigners for the assisted dying bill, they're being photographed on the front page of the Daily Express today. The headline for that, Our Hope Has Been Restored. Now, the Labour MP Lauren Edwards is launching a fresh attempt to legalise assisted dying across both England and Wales after the previous iteration of the bill failed to pass through the House of Lords. That, of course, was earlier this year. Today's edition of the Daily Mail, now they're marking exactly a decade since the Labour MP Joe Cox was killed. The paper using the anniversary to launch a campaign called Britain Talks, which it hopes could help to heal divisions in our society. Now, the Daily Mail, they're reporting on what it calls the 8 mischances to save baby Preston after a teacher was found guilty of abusing and murdering the 13-year-old baby boy who he adopted with his partner. The paper reporting that over a period of 4 months, the pair physically, psychologically and sexually assaulted the child. Preston Davey, also pictured on the front of the Sun newspaper today, betrayed is the paper's headline for that, saying that the child had been failed by the system. Finally, and the Daily Star reporting on England's forthcoming World Cup campaign, reporting that the partners of England's footballers can't stay overnight with players and have their own HQ some 1,400 miles away. Those are the artists formerly known as WAGs, I believe. Those then our national newspapers for this Tuesday morning. Between now and midday, we'll do our best to colour the picture in or flesh those stories out, depending on how you look at it, I suppose. Listen.

0: Carly Simon and You're So Vain. One of those songs where the controversy, the intrigue and the mystery as to exactly who it was that she was singing about has remained. It was commonly believed to be Warren Beatty, but I think at some stage she said it wasn't him, and then maybe it was. Maybe one day we'll find out. 23:09. Trust in the news. Now, we're told today that that has fallen to an all-time low globally. It's the lowest figures now since annual reports, which are published by the Reuters Institute. Now, they started publishing them more than a decade ago, back in 2015. Research published today suggesting that trust worldwide is sitting at just 37%, which is 3 percentage points down on this time last year. In the United Kingdom, it's fallen by 5% to just 30%. Now, about 10 years ago, it was actually recorded at about 50%. Now, more than half of respondents said that they get their news from third-party platforms, including social media and things like YouTube, although a similar number still say that news websites and television do play into it. Traditional sources are more popular in the UK than they are in some parts of the world. Speaking earlier, they're saying that the data points to a mixture of anxiety, disengagement and cynicism from audiences, many of whom don't like the way that publishers are covering long-running news stories such as immigration, inflation and international conflict. Now, despite more people accessing news via social media, confidence in that format is much lower than in news overall, sitting at just 22%. Meanwhile, confidence in answers from AI chatbots, that is just sitting at around about 20%, although weekly use of these has grown from 7 to 10% in the last few months. Now, support for impartial news does remain high, largely unaffected by changes in the way people consume their news, support falling by 3% since back in 2020. Independent Local Radio, it's Tuesday morning.
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0: Now, largely dry today across the south and the east. Variable amounts of cloud and very warm. Cloudier in the north and the west with some patchy rain and drizzle. More persistent rain, and that's moving into the southwest later. Now, tonight, outbreaks of rain will move northeast across many parts, turning heavy and persistent over western hills. Staying mostly dry in the southeast, warm and muggy for many of us, with some low cloud. Heading midweek then for Wednesday, now a cloudy start. Some rain and drizzle, turning brighter in the north and the northwest with scattered showers. Some warm, bright spells developing in the south, also staying quite humid. Top temperatures then for this Tuesday morning, highs of 12 degrees Celsius in Aberdeen. It's 18 in Glasgow, 23 for Birmingham. We're looking at 26 in London, 18 in Plymouth, Derry 19, Cardiff 20 degrees for you today.

0: Classic ABBA. And can you tell me what's the name of the game? Answers on a postcard, please. 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It's Tuesday morning, 9:30. Time for the news head, the latest news headlines. I don't know where I was going with that.
1: From Radio News Hub, I'm Frankie Hairsign. Leading tech companies are casting doubt on the Prime Minister banning social media for under-16s. TikTok and YouTube say it could push kids to less safe services. The sister of MP Jo Cox says she would have been deeply concerned at current divisions in the UK. A new Unison survey has found that leaking sewage, rats and insect infestations are widespread in NHS facilities. One in seven NHS staff say their workplace building is unsafe. And Bukayo Saka says he's gambling on his fitness to be involved in England's World Cup campaign. I'm

Elton John and the Crocodile Rock. And now the government has been objecting to the proposed rescue deal for Thames Water. This one of the main stories this morning. Now, it's a move that takes the United Kingdom's largest water company one step closer to some form of nationalisation. Environment Secretary Emma Reynolds has written to the industry regulator yesterday, raising concerns over the £10 billion package, which has been put forward by the firm's lenders. Now, fears that the company could collapse. They first emerged some 3 years ago. The government's been on standby to take control if it is required. Now Reynolds saying that the deal doesn't do enough for consumers or indeed the environment. Thames Water and its lenders, though, have said that a market-led solution would be better for the company and for its customers. Now, should the company actually go bust, households will still have drinking water and sewage services. Thames Water, currently serving around about 16 million customers, mostly across London and the south of England, have been facing heavy criticism over recent years for its performance, sewage discharges and leaky pipes. Now, in May of last year, it was fined a record £122.7 million, the biggest ever issued by the water industry regulator. Now, that was for breaching rules on sewage spills and shareholder payouts. Now, a group of its existing lenders have offered to write off £9.4 billion of its near £20 billion debt and to inject billions in new money, but they want leniency from future pollution fines in return for doing that. London and Valley Water, now that's a consortium of large financial institutions and investors, they've said that some £3.35 billion could be put into the company, along with a new £6.5 billion debt facility. All of this will be part of a £10 billion business plan to run until 2030. A spokesman for the group saying that the government, they were saying that the proposed rescue deal would fund significant improvements for customers, clean up local rivers and achieve full compliance as quickly as possible. Speaking for the government, Reynolds saying that earlier today she didn't want a scenario where Thames Water customers had to pick up the bill for the company's failures. The news, of course, is the way we go. Every single hour, headlines on the half hour too. And we've got our World Cup review to come. All of that between now and 11 this morning.

0: Billy J. Kramer and the Dakotas, don't you forget about them, and I'll keep you satisfied. It's a happy birthday today to Eddie Levert. Now, he is the principal vocalist behind the OJs, born this very day in Ohio, in Americaville, making him 84 today. He, along with the OJs, our featured artist this morning. First track coming up from them after this morning's business news.
1: Oil prices have fallen sharply after US President Donald Trump announced a peace deal with Iran that could see the crucial Strait of Hormuz shipping route reopened. Brent crude dropped more than 5% on Monday to just over $82 a barrel, the lowest level for over 3 months. Stock markets also jumped higher in Europe and Asia as investors breathed a sigh of relief. London's FTSE 100 index rose nearly 100 points soon after opening, but slipped back later in the day. A third of UK adults are currently in debt to their energy firm or are worried about falling behind, according to new stats. The median amount owed to an energy supplier is £750. The energy price cap jumps up 13%, though, from July. Research has revealed worrying health risks and dangerous conditions in hospitals, clinics and ambulance stations. Unison says its survey of more than 19,000 NHS staff showed leaking sewage, rats and insect infestations were widespread in workplaces. And Manchester is Britain's top hotspot for growth in average house asking prices.
2: What?

very early outing for the OJs and those backstabbers. We've got a couple more to squeeze, including perhaps one of their later hits between now and midday. A happy birthday to Eddie today. You

Unit 4 plus 2 and the concrete and clay. You've seen my front garden, haven't you? It's 9:45. I love saying that. I went to disc jockey school to learn it. Time for our Nuts at 9, where we dig out something a little left of centre. Whatever it is, it's guaranteed that no other self-respecting radio station will play it today. And we are embracing the football. Oh, are we? England, of course, taking to the pitch on Wednesday, so tomorrow. Scotland already having done their country very proud. The Scots fans over there certainly enjoying all that America has to offer and teaching them a thing or two, mostly accompanied by bagpipes. And our football theme, well, it does continue. Andy Lloyd.

0: I think we can universally say that most football songs are usually quite terrible, and England ones particularly more so. But we'll play the obvious one tomorrow because, we want to try and cheer the team on as best we can in our own little quiet, understated way. That one, of course, the song for Chelsea, Blue is the Colour. We've got a Spurs one as well somewhere, and there's loads and loads of really awful Manchester United ones, which are truly, there was one with Status Quo involved in it. Don't know how that came about. News this morning, 11 away from 10, and the murdered MP Joe Cox would have been deeply concerned at the current divisions in UK society, but would not have shied away from the challenge of uniting people. Now, that comes from a sister speaking a decade on from her murder. Kim Leadbeater describing the 10th anniversary of her wonderful sister's murder at the hands of a neo-Nazi back in 2016 as a moment in time to urge political leaders, especially not to push people towards extremes. She's been talking earlier today, saying it's crucial to push back on the divisive rhetoric and the dangerous language, but to decline to name names, saying that she didn't want to give bad behaviour oxygen. Reform leader Nigel Farage, now he recently faced widespread criticism for saying that the public should feel pure cold rage about the case of the murdered student Henry Nowark. Violent protests erupted earlier this month in Southampton, near to the place where the 18-year-old was fatally stabbed back in December of last year. And that came amidst an outcry over his treatment by police. His killer, Vikram Digwar, falsely claimed that he himself had been the victim of a racial attack. Mr. Nowak was then handcuffed by police, who ignored his pleas that he couldn't breathe as he lay dying. Last week, South African Elon Musk also came in for criticism over social media's role in violence in Belfast, which saw homes being set alight and people targeted in, principally because of their race. The trillionaire owner of Twitter had used his online account to promote calls for people to take to the streets in response to an earlier knife attack in the city, in which a Sudanese man had appeared in court. Elon Musk hit back at accusations that he was inflaming tensions and instead chose to blame immigration policy. Independent local radio, time for us to head stateside.
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2: I'm Peter Reynolds, and this is your LA Spins Minute. Ariana Grande kicked off her Eternal Sunshine tour, her first in 7 years, in Oakland, California. She opened the show with songs from her Eternal Sunshine era, mixed in with some of the biggest hits from her catalog. Reviews for the show were very good, with Grande levitating into the ceiling, which was easy to do since she only weighs like 50 pounds. Grey's Anatomy actress Ellen Pompeo will star and executive produce Chicks, a new dramedy ordered by Hulu from Good American Family creator Katie Robbins. It's set in Boston and tells the tale of two struggling half-sisters whose criminal father has just died. They turn to running bigger and bigger frauds until things go really wrong. We're in.

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2: 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No wonder they sound miffed. So let's lend them a paw. Let's take our rubbish with us and bin it properly. National Highways. And what's that? They said thanks very much.
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Madness and the Sun and the Rain. Well, I've played the first song and done the weather forecast all at the same time. It's 10:06. Very good morning. Welcome along. Second hour of Tuesday's morning show. Andy with you through until lunchtime today. Now a little reminder of the national newspapers today. According to The Guardian, allies of Prime Minister Keir Starmer say that is the social media ban that he announced yesterday for those under 16 will form part of his political legacy if he is ousted. Daily Telegraph saying that online safety campaigners have called the policy a rush job, and there's criticism over how it will actually work. The Times saying that Apple and Google, which run the operating systems of many smartphones, could be forced to carry out age checks, whilst the Financial Times reporting that officials are looking at how to stop young people from using VPNs or virtual private networks in a bid to get around those restrictions. The Independent newspaper, now they're reporting on the two men who were found guilty of conspiring to carry out arson attacks on properties connected to the Prime Minister. It says that the two men were recruited by a Russian-speaking person known to them on Telegram as L Money, who used them as criminal proxies. Elsewhere, the iNewspaper's coverage of the G7 summit in France, noting that Keir Starmer and US President Donald Trump, now they've met for the very first time since the Prime Minister refused to join the President's war against Iran. The paper says that he'll be keen to avoid any fresh clashes with Trump, also pointing out that this could be one of the Prime Minister's last appearances on the world stage, as the threat of a leadership challenge looms ever closer. Several papers leading on the dreadful story of the murder and abuse of 30-month-old Preston Davey. Daily Mail asking whether political correctness played a role in the failure to stop the two men who adopted him. Betrayal is the Sun's headline for that story today. Daily Mirror devoting its entire front page to the murdered MPs Joe Cox and David Amos on the 10th anniversary of Joe Cox's murder. The paper saying that their shattered families have been united, calling for a return to decency and civility. Daily Express, now they today are reporting on a fresh attempt to legalise assisted dying across England and Wales. The family of Dame Esther Ranson, who has stage 4 cancer and has long campaigned in favour of assisted dying, say that they're delighted that proposals will be put forward to Parliament again after the last bill stalled in the House of Lords. Finally, Daily Star today saying that the partners of the England football team have set up base in Miami for the Men's World Cup in America, 1,400 miles away from the Three Lions HQ in Kansas City. The paper saying that sleepovers have been outlawed. Those then, our national newspapers for this Tuesday morning.

0: Vince Clark and Andy Bell together, and massive hit for them, 1986 remembered, and sometimes. Now, I mentioned earlier that today marks the anniversary of the death of Joe Cox. Other people to remember who would have been celebrating their birthdays today. Born back in 1890, actually died in 1965. Stan Laurel died at the age of 74, one half, of course, of Laurel and Hardy. And Enoch Powell, he died, well, actually, no, he died back in 1998. Today would have been his birthday, born back in 1912. Now, rather controversial, he was a politician with the Conservative Party from February of, actually, let me get the chronology of this right. He was a Tory from 1950 right through until February of 1974. Then, in October of 74, right through until 1987, he was with the Ulster Unionist Party. Tupac Shakur, now he would have been celebrating his birthday, died at the age of 25, American rapper, one of the most influential musical artists of the 20th century, I'm told. I can't see it myself, but, well, that's just me being cynical. People who are celebrating their birthdays today and are definitely still with us, 91 today, a birthday for James Bolam, actor, first hit the screens in The Likely Lads, more recently in New Tricks, but also in the late 70s, Only When I Laugh, and When the Boat Comes In, born in Sunderland on this very day in 1939. Also celebrating Jurgen Klopp, a football manager with Borussia Dortmund and Liverpool too, and a player with many clubs, born in Stuttgart on this day, 1967. Sticking with football, because it is World Cup time and it seems appropriate, Mark Crossley, he's 57 today. Former footballer, goalie, of course. Played with Manchester United, Sheffield Wednesday and the Wales national team. I've got a feeling he was with Nottingham Forest too. I could have got that wrong. And if you're of a certain age, you may remember Joe McKeldry. Now, he won, was it X Factor? Britain's Got Talent? One of those talent shows back in 2009. Born in South Shields. Doing rather well for himself. And today, celebrating his 35th birthday. Just after a quarter past 10, and time for us to head for the first time today to Manchesterford.
1: Go on in, love.
2: Can I play out for a little tiddy bit?
1: Don't be silly. It's dark, isn't it? Because it's very late, Billy, love.
2: I know. That's why I want to play out. Then Michael and the Hovers will just say, wow, Billy Bradshaw is allowed to play out later than us, isn't he? So, can I?
1: No. Go on inside now, please.
2: OK. Just asking.
3: Oh, well. Back to harsh reality.
1: We're home, Alf.
2: Yeah, we're home, Alf.
3: Careful, Squirt.
1: Have you missed us?
2: Yeah, Dad, have you missed us?
3: Aye, like a dose of farmers.
1: Oh, that's nice. Give me your duffel coat, Billy, while I hang it up behind the door.
2: It's all right, Mum. I can reach now, cos I'm bigger.
1: Right, Alf, put your paper down a minute and listen, please.
3: Not if it's gonna cost me any money.
1: Excuse me.
3: Oi.
1: Thank you. Right. I've just been for a meeting at our Billy's school about the school pantomime with all the other mothers and his teacher, Miss Moneypenny.
3: How very exhilarating for you, Audrey. Is that it?
2: Yeah, Dad. Miss Moneypenny's our new school teacher. And I'm in the pantomime and my mum's making me a special costume for it.
1: Yes, that's one of my jobs. I'm in the wardrobe.
3: Aye. And that's where you should be, Audrey. In the bloody wardrobe. You want me to put your nightie in there, ready for later?
1: Very funny, Alf, I don't think.
2: Don't it?
1: And our Billy's part's quite a big one this year.
3: Well, that'll be through messing about with it. He'll end up wearing glasses.
2: I don't need glasses, Dad.
3: We're talking about you, not to your big ears.
2: No, I'm not big ears, Dad. I'm a seven dwarf. I'm dopey.
3: Aye, well, that figures.
2: I know, it's exciting, innit?
3: Fascinating.
1: Yes, it's about time you took an interest, Alf.
3: Aye. Well, it sounds about as interesting as watching cat crap crust over.
2: Yeah, Dad, and Miss Moneypenny said something about all the dads and all.
3: Aye,
1: Yes, she did.
3: And just what did this Miss Funny Fanny say then?
4: Miss Moneypenny.
1: She suggested that some of the fathers should help out this year for a change. So I volunteered you.
2: Yeah, Dad. Are you glad?
3: Me? You can bugger off, Audrey.
1: You've no need to be nervous, Alf. Nobody will see you, and I'll be in there with you.
3: In where with me?
4: In the pantomime horse.
3: You what?
2: Yeah, Dad, and my Auntie Pamela's knitting it for us.
1: Well, that sobered you up.
3: Aye. Well, I'll soon put that right. Then's a couple of bob, my sweet little thespian.
1: Don't be so vulgar. Here.
3: Thank you very lot. I'll dock this out of your housekeeping.
1: Yes, well, see you do. Right, so you'll help out with Billy's school pantomime, then?
3: What? I'd sooner walk round town with a nail in my shoe.
1: Oh, you misery guts, Alf Bradshaw.
2: Oh, go on, Dad. You'd like our new miss.
3: Why? What's special about this Miss Funny Fanny?
4: Miss Moneypenny.
2: Because she's dead fit. All the boys whistle her when she walks past.
3: Aye. Tell me more, son.
2: She teaches us arithmetic and she says funny things.
1: Oh, like what, Billy?
2: The other day she was showing us how to do some sums and she said a funny thing. She said, I want you to watch the blackboard while I go through it.
1: Well?
2: Well, she didn't even budge.
3: This Miss Funny Fanny.
4: Moneypenny.
3: Aye. What does she look like, then?
2: She's dead fit, Dad.
1: A bit on the thin side, I think.
2: Yeah, but she's got sticky out busters.
3: Aye.
1: Don't you use your father's talking here, Billy Bradshaw. Get up to bed now.
2: Oh, Mum, she has got sticky out busters. That's what everybody says.
1: Well, I don't like it. Go on, up to bed.
3: Never mind, lad. Your Mum's just jealous because hers have gone long.
2: Oh, Dad,
1: do you mind?
2: Well, send me back to bed now.
3: Don't be so jealous, Audrey.

0: what we are.
1: 24 past 10, playing Dolly Parton and Kenny Rogers. Maybe we should have married them off, would have made more sense of it. And those islands in the stream. Well, we've done our trip to the Bradshaws. Just the retro chart as our main feature to come. That after the headlines at 11. Today, we're taking you back to this very day. Yep, it's going to be the 16th of June 1981 as we count down the top 10. Play you the top 5 in full as it was on this very day. World Cup, of course, underway over in the tribe. Well, what would you call it? A sort of a triumvirate of countries. Tunisia, now they've appointed a new head coach after becoming the first nation in history to make a switch in the dugout after just one match at a World Cup. Now their former manager, Sabri Lamouchi, was sacked after Tunisia were thrashed 5-1 by Sweden. This happening in Monterrey on Sunday night. Hervé Renard has been confirmed as his replacement and is set to arrive in Mexico later today, we're told. World leaders gathering at the G7 summit in France today. Germany's Chancellor presenting Donald Trump with a football-themed gift. Friedrich Merz giving the US President a German football shirt with Trump's name and the number 47 on the back. Trump, of course, is the 47th President of the United States, and it was his 80th birthday on Sunday, which he celebrated with a mud fight on the White House lawn. Now, World Cup debutants Cape Verde holding Spain to a draw was without doubt the most eye-catching result of the tournament so far. Now, the team battled it out with the European champions for 90 minutes. Defence had to be on the top of their game to keep out Spain's 27 shots on target. Now, at the heart of that back line was Roberto Lopez, who'd made a last-minute diving block to deny Spain a late winner. His journey to play for the Cape Verde national team, though, could have taken a different turn because it all came about following a message he received on LinkedIn. Now, he's formerly a bank worker in Dublin. Now, he gave up his day job back in 2017 to pursue a full-time career in football and represented Ireland at the under-19 level. Now, the first approach from Cape Verde, which is where his father was from, that came in the form of a message written in Portuguese from the manager at the time. Apparently he had to get it translated. Now, VAR powers and time-wasting punishments, these are a host of rule changes in play at the World Cup after they were approved by the International Football Association. Now, these including VAR, of course, video assistant referees, being able to intervene if an attacker commits a foul before the ball is in play, an effort to clamp down on grappling between corners and free kicks. Now, if an offence is identified that has a direct impact on a goal or a penalty kick, referees will be sent to the on-field monitor to have their final say. Now, to speed up play, a 10-second time limit for substitutions is going to be enforced. If teams do overrun, the player coming on will have to wait an extra minute on the sidelines before they can get on. Football journalist Henry Winter is in Kansas City, where England are training before the start of their World Cup campaign tomorrow. There are concerns over how the heat could affect players. Winter saying this morning that the game will be played in an air-conditioned stadium in Dallas, much to the relief of Thomas Tuchel's squad. It's being reported, at least reported by Henry Winter, which is a rather amusing name for that. It's going to be around 23 to 24 degrees, he said. We'll be taking a jumper with us. He said it's very sensible what they've done in terms of warm weather training in Florida. Some of the players came out even before the main squad just to help them to acclimatise, partly due to the timing and also, he said, due to the weather. We will, of course, keep you updated on everything that happens and looking forward too, to Scotland's next outing. I'm sure we will be fascinated by Spain too.

0: Vorti, and from the album Present Arms, a 1983 classic hit, Red Red Wine. 29 minutes away from 11, and let's have a look at the latest news headlines.
1: From Radio News Hub, I'm Frankie Hairsine. Leading tech companies are casting doubt on the Prime Minister banning social media for under-16s. TikTok and YouTube say it could push kids to less safe services. The sister of MP Jo Cox says she would have been deeply concerned at current divisions in the UK. A new Unison survey has found that leaking sewage, rats and insect infestations are widespread in NHS facilities. One in seven NHS staff say their workplace building is unsafe. And Bukayo Saka says he's gambling on his fitness to be involved in England's World Cup campaign.

first big chart entry for Duran Duran back in 1981, and this is Planet Earth. After my boo-boo the other day, where I managed to play a song in the main run of the programme, which then popped up in the retro charts later, I'm double-checking everything I do today. It's like doing my own homework. Singer Bonnie Tyler, we mentioned her last week, is now out of a coma, remaining very unwell, sadly, in intensive care, according to a spokesman this morning. The 75-year-old from Skua Neathball Talbot was rushed to hospital in Portugal back in May for emergency intestinal surgery and placed in an induced coma in a bid to help her recovery. Now, we're being told that her condition is improving and doctors are confident that she will recover, although progress seemingly quite slow. Now, Bonnie Tyler's summer tour has now been either cancelled or postponed, whilst some autumn dates are still hoping to go ahead. Now, a statement posted on her website said that she's no longer in a coma but does remain very unwell and in intensive care in hospital in Portugal. Her condition is improving, it says, but it is a slow process. The spokesperson thanking her fans for the huge outpouring of love and support from around the world, adding that Bonnie Tyler was aware of it and grateful for the good wishes. The statement also, of course, apologising for disruption to those summer tour dates, saying that they apologise to all of the fans and to our promoter partners for the disappointment, but hopefully you will understand, saying that they hope to see you next year instead. In other news this morning, and a couple of other stories to look at, now Donald Trump, he may decide to release a preliminary deal to end the war with Iran before Friday. Now, that's according to the American Vice President J.D. Vance, after the U.S. President said the agreement had already been signed. Now, Vance has been describing the Memorandum of Understanding between the US and Iran as about a page and a half long and a very general document. Senior US officials have also been giving some detail about the deal, stating that the Strait of Hormuz would reopen fully on Friday, the same day that the deal is formally going to be signed in Geneva. Iran's foreign minister confirmed a new round of negotiations on reaching a peace deal, that they would begin in Switzerland on the very same day. It's a very happy birthday today, well, to you if it is yours, but also to Eddie Levert. Now, he, one of the, well, in fact, the lead singer with the OJ's, celebrating his 84th birthday today. We've played one or two earlier. I've still got another to squeeze in after this. She used to be my girl.

0: It's your action-packed morning show for Tuesday, playing the OJs by way of celebrating the birthday of Eddie Levert today. She used to be my girl. It's 19 minutes away from 11, retro chart after the news at 11, getting us a little closer. We've got some classic tracks to squeeze in. Before all of that, though, let's have a look what's going on in showbiz today.
1: Former Strictly pro James Jordan says the recent culling of several Strictly professionals is to get rid of Deadwood. Dancers Karen Hauer, Gorka Marquez, Nadia Bushkova and Luba Mushtuk will not be returning. Jordan, who was on the show from 2006 to 2013, says a shake-up was needed. David Tennant has joined the cast of the upcoming sixth season of Only Murders in the Building. He will step into the series alongside Nicola Coughlan, Jodie Whittaker and Jim Broadbent. The show follows a crime-solving trio played by Steve Martin, Martin Short and Selena Gomez, who have a podcast about murders committed in their swanky New York City apartment building. Dame Julia Donaldson's children's book, The Baddies, is to be adapted into a new TV special. A half-hour animated feature will star Gavin and Stacey actors Rob Brydon, Sheridan Smith and Alison Steadman. And Bonnie Tyler is out of a coma but very unwell, according to her official spokesman. The Welsh singer's been in hospital in Portugal after undergoing emergency surgery in May.

0: Nick Haywood, and one of his smash hits after leaving Haircut 100, Take That Situation. A time quarter to 11, and time for us to head stateside.
1: It's time for more malicious gossip.
2: I'm Peter Reynolds, and this is your LA Spins Minute. The Euphoria season finale scored 8.7 million viewers across HBO and HBO Max in 3 days, a slight increase from the season 3 premiere. The series' final episode, titled In God We Trust, increased on the season 3 premiere by 2%, which means that an additional 200,000 people tuned in to see the finale of Sydney Sweeney's boobs. Despite getting blocked from performing in 5 European countries, Kanye West was welcomed with open arms in Tbilisi, Georgia, where he performed at the Dynamo Arena with 70,000 people attending. West also stayed in the presidential suite at the Telegraph Hotel and was welcomed by the country's 47-year-old prime minister. I guess not much happens in Georgia. I'm Peter Reynolds.

0: Brilliant stuff, eh? Hazel O'Connor back from 1980 and from the film Breaking Glass. It's the eighth day.
1: Andy Lloyd's Morning Show.
0: Now, largely dry for Tuesday across the south and the east with variable amounts of cloud and some very warm sunny spells. It's going to be cloudier in the north and the west with patchy rain and drizzle, but more persistent rain moving into the southwest later tonight. Now, outbreaks of rain, they're going to be moving northeast across many parts, turning heavy and persistent over western hills. Staying mostly dry in the southeast, warm and muggy for many of us, with fairly low cloud. As we head midweek then for Wednesday, a cloudy start to Wednesday with some rain and drizzle, turning brighter in the north and the northwest with scattered showers, some warm bright spells developing during the day. It's going to be fairly humid in the south, we're told. Top temperatures then for this morning, highs of 18 Celsius in Plymouth, looking at 26 in London, 18 in Glasgow, Birmingham 23, 19 in Derry, across Merseyside, 23 degrees for you today.
1: And

0: They had massive hits in 1979 with Breakfast in America and The Logical Song. That one, though, a few years before all of that, Supertramp. And, well, you're just a dreamer. Independent local radio. It's Tuesday morning time, I think, to have a look what's going on in the world of sport this morning.
1: England are making their final preparations ahead of their World Cup opening match on Wednesday. The team face Croatia in Dallas. England and Arsenal winger Bukayo Saka says he's on a high.
2: It was an amazing feeling winning the Premier League. And now I'm here with England, I'm at the World Cup, and that's all the focus is on, trying to win the World Cup and get a second star for the country.
1: Meanwhile, after victory at the weekend, Scotland are prepping for their next match against Morocco on Friday. Assistant manager Stephen Naismith says training is highly pressurised.
3: You've got elite players and group that have been so successful, then you demand more, you demand a performance, you demand scoring goals, defending clean sheets, getting assists, so that extra demand's always going to be there.
1: We've also had our first real shock of the tournament as Cape Verde held Spain to a goalless draw yesterday. And in cricket, England begin their second test against New Zealand tomorrow without captain Ben Stokes. Head coach Brendan McCullum has raised concerns about his well-being after he and Gus Atkinson were subject to an internal investigation for breaking a midnight curfew. Jordan Cox and Sonny Baker will make their England test debuts at the Oval.

0: playing the best mix of music anywhere on Morning Time Radio. It is the morning show. It's Tuesday morning. Alison Limerick on your wireless. And make it
1: this
0: on
1: DCR.
0: My own.
1: It's we'll be back after this short break. Don't go anywhere.
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3.5 morning show minutes past 11, and a very good morning to you. Welcome along then, third and final of our programme today, and time for us to jump into the retro chart as we count down the top 10

play you the top five in full as it was on this very day, 16th of June today, back to 1981, and dropping down three places last week at 7, this week down to 10 for Shakin' Stevens and You Drive Me Crazy. It's up 8 at 9 for Ultravox and All Stood Still, and the song we played earlier, climb of one place in our chart, at number 8 for Hazel O'Connor and Will You. Former number 1 this week, dropping down a further two places at 7 for Adam and the Ants and Stand and Deliver. Odyssey, Going Back to My Roots, a climb of two places at 6, and into the top 5, a climb of one place for Champagne, How About Us?

one of the interesting things about the retro chart is finding those songs that were absolute blockbusters, but the band never really managed to follow it up. Case in point there is Champagne at number 5, Climb of One Place and How About Us. And our biggest entry this week, up 18 places into the top 10, from somebody who had never had a hit in the United Kingdom and never would again. It was probably best described as a novelty song, inspired by the craze for CB radio that was doing the rounds back in 1981, 1-9 for a copy and all that. Yeah, it's a jump up 18 places this week for Red Sovina.

0: I was on the outskirts of a little southern town, trying to reach my destination before the sun went down. The old CB was blaring away on channel 19 when there came a little boy's voice on the radio line. And he said, "Breaker 19, is anyone there? Come on back, truckers, and talk to Teddy Bear." Well, I keyed the mic and I said, "You got it, Teddy Bear." And the little boy's voice came back on the air. "Appreciate the break. Who we got on that end?" I told him my handle and then he began. "Now, I'm not supposed to bother you fellas out there. Mom says you're busy and for me to stay off there. But you see, I get lonely and it helps to talk. 'Cause that's about all I can do. I'm crippled and I can't walk." I came back and told him to fire up that mic, and I'd talk to him as long as he liked. "This was my dad's radio," the little boy said, "but I guess it's mine and Mom's now, 'cause my daddy's dead. Dad had a wreck about a month ago. He was trying to get home in a blinding snow. Mom has to work now to make ends meet, and I'm not much help with my two crippled feet. She says not to worry, that we'll make it all right, but I hear her crying sometimes late at night. You know, there's one thing I want more than anything else to see." "Oh, I know you guys are too busy to bother with me. But you see, my dad used to take me for rides when he was home. I guess that's all over now since my daddy's gone." Not one breaker came on the old CB as that little crippled boy talked with me. I tried hard to swallow a lump that just wouldn't stay down as I thought about my boy back in Greenville town. Dad was going to take Mom and me with him later on this year. Well, I remember him saying, "Someday this old truck will be yours, Teddy Bear. But I know I'll never get to ride an 18-wheeler again. But this old base will keep me in touch with all my trucker friends. Teddy Bear's going to back on out now and leave you alone, 'cause it's about time for Mom to come home. But you give me a shout when you're passing through, and I'll sure be happy to come back to you." Well, I came back and I said, "Before you go, 1010, what's your home 20, little CB friend?" Well, he gave me his address and I didn't once hesitate, 'cause this hot load of freight is just gonna have to wait. I turned that truck around on a dime and headed straight for Jackson Street 229. And as I rounded the corner, oh, I got one heck of a shock. 18-wheelers were lined up for three city blocks. Well, I guess every driver for miles around had caught Teddy Bear's call. And that little crippled boy was having a ball. For as fast as one driver would carry him in, another would carry him to his truck and take off again. Well, you better believe I took my turn at riding Teddy Bear. And then I carried him back in and put him down in his chair. And buddy, if I never live to see happiness again, I want you to know I saw it that day in the face of that little man. We took up a collection for him before his mama got home, and each driver said goodbye, and then they were all gone. He shook my hand with a mile-long grin and said, "So long, trucker. I'll catch you again." Yeah, I hit that interstate with tears in my eyes. And I turned on the radio and I got another surprise. "Breaker 19," came a voice on the air. "Just one word of thanks from Mama Teddy Bear. We wish each and every one a special prayer for you, 'cause you just made my little boy's dream come true. I'll sign off now before I start to cry. May God ride with you. 10-4, and goodbye."
1: And that is how we did social media back in 1981. Truck drivers asking for your home address. Those, then, are the songs you were buying so far in our retro chart. Into the top three, then, and a song dropping down one place that was heavily promoted in a soap opera. Yeah, it was all part of a storyline on Crossroads. And on this day, it was dropping down one place. Kate Robbins and Beyond, and More Than In Love.

A drop of one place in our retro chart this week. Kate Robbins and More Than In Love, number three sound. And Michael Jackson really just kicking off the second half of his career. Now, he'd done rather well throughout the 1970s as part of the Jackson 5 and then the reinvented Jacksons. But as of 1979, with the release of the album Off the Wall, really doing his own thing and with a career that was about to go stratospheric. Before he really embraced the Billie Jean era, he was still doing a few slushies. And so it was that we climb up one place in our chart this week. It's One Day in Your Life. It's number two.

0: Michael Jackson, One Day in Your Life, 21 and a half minutes past 11. A very good morning. Welcome along, independent local radio, for a Tuesday morning. It's the retro chart, the top 10, as it was this very day back in 1981. Before the number one, then, let's have a look, shall we, at the story so far.
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0: This week at 10, Shaking Stevens, down 3, You Drive Me Crazy. It's a climb of 8 places at 9 for Ultravox and All Stood Still. And from the movies, it's Hazel O'Connor, Will You Up, 1 at 8. Stand and Deliver, Adam and the Ants, down 2 at 7. And a climb of 2 places at 6, Odyssey, Going Back to My Roots. Into the top 5, at 5, climb of 1 place for Champagne and How About Us. And our biggest climber of the week, up 18, Red Cervine and Teddy Bear at number 4. More Than In Love, Kate Robinson, Beyond at 3. The song you just heard, climb of 1 place for Michael Jackson at 2. And One Day in Your Life. And a non-mover, another week at the top of the tree, Being With You, it's Smokey Robinson.

Smokey Robinson, number one across the United Kingdom this day back in 1981. And that, well, that brings us to an end of our retro chat for this Tuesday morning. Back tomorrow after the headlines when we do it all over again, our midweek edition for Wednesday, counting down the all-important songs from this day in a year gone by. Now, speaking about things what have happened in the past, Pepsi Cola became an official trademark on this day back in 1903. The company had started the year before and gained immediate success, presumably as making Pepsi Cola. Today, 1915, the foundation of the Women's Institute, often referred to these days as simply the WI. Now, its two aims were to revitalize rural communities and to encourage women to become more involved in producing food during the First World War. It is now the world's largest voluntary organization in the UK and making some fine jam. And this day, 1930, mixed bathing was officially permitted for the very first time at the Serpentine Lido in Hyde Park, that of course in London. Now, it was instituted by the first commissioner of the works. It sounds very grand, that. George Lansbury was his name. It was a historic milestone, allowing men and women to swim together in public for the very first time. Yellow no waiting lines were introduced on British streets to regulate parking, loading and unloading. Now, the aim of them was all designed to try and cut down on congestion, to improve pedestrian access and generally enhance traffic flow. You can decide for yourself how well that went.

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1: From Radio News Hub, I'm Frankie Hairsine. Leading tech companies are casting doubt on the Prime Minister banning social media for under-16s. TikTok and YouTube say it could push kids to less safe services. The sister of MP Jo Cox says she would have been deeply concerned at current divisions in the UK. A new Unison survey has found that leaking sewage, rats and insect infestations are widespread in NHS facilities. One in seven NHS staff say their workplace building is unsafe. And Bukayo Saka says he's gambling on his fitness to be involved in England's World Cup campaign.

The Fun Boy 3, and the telephone always rings. Although usually not like that, not since we went decimal anyway. If you're planning a night in front of the small screen tonight, I thought I'd give you the lowdown on what's on telly. And of course, it's World Cup fever gripping us. France versus Senegal. Now that's your BBC One coverage tonight. Our programme gets underway at 7.30 for an 8 o'clock kickoff. Gabby Logan presenting all the action from the opening match in Group I. Now this is being held in New York and New Jersey. These teams famously met at the opening match of the 2002 finals when Senegal produced one of the greatest World Cup upsets by prevailing 1-0 against the holders, thanks to a goal that many Senegalese still celebrate to this very day. Over on BBC Two, well, they've moved EastEnders, as well they might. Catch that between 7.30 and 8 tonight, Digging for Britain following that. And over on ITV One, Changing Ends, followed by Emmerdale and Coronation Street. And, well, that's about your night on ITV One. Over on Channel 4, they've got Bake Off the Professionals, followed by The Light in the Hall, Still Waters. Oh, it's a psychological drama, returning as a new story in the same location as the last one. If you followed it last time, that'll probably make more sense. Following The Light in the Hall is 24 Hours in A&E, and over on Channel 5, it's Yorkshire Farm getting underway at 7 o'clock. Welly's cleaned up for Reuben Owen, Life in the Dales, and Little Disasters, wrapping up HMP Whitemore, Evil Behind Bars. That's seeing as through until 11.30 tonight. Over on BBC Three, Walking with Dinosaurs at 7.30, followed by Divergent. That's from 8 until 10.10, and at 10.10, it's Divergent Insurgent. It all sounds very intelligent, this. If you've lost the will to live, well, there is an episode of Love Island. In fact, it gets worse. There's two. That's over on ITV2 tonight. And that is your night on telly. Time now, though, for your 11s is...

0: That's our Each of the Beat 11's Megamix. Over and done with for this Tuesday morning. Dead or Alive, of course, 1984. And You Spin Me Round Like a Record. Now, in the news this morning, the government's plans to ban under 16 from accessing social media platforms set to include TikTok, Instagram, Snapchat and X. They continue to dominate the national conversation this morning. A government minister saying that the move is aimed at protecting young people whilst online. Critics arguing that enforcement could prove difficult and raise concerns over privacy and digital rights. Elsewhere, two men have been found guilty over a series of arson attacks targeting properties linked to the Prime Minister Keir Starmer. Prosecutors saying that the attacks posed a serious risk to life, whilst investigators continue examining allegations that the plot was directed by a Russian-speaking handler. The Court of Appeal has upheld the government's decision to prescribe Palestine action under terrorism legislation, meaning that membership of it or support for it remains a criminal offence. The group say they intend to continue their legal challenge through the higher courts. Fresh UK labour market figures out, delayed for 2 days. They are expected later this week and will provide one of the clearest indications yet of exactly where the UK's economy is heading. Now, economists say that the data could influence future Bank of England interest rate decisions, with implications for mortgages, wages and household finances. The latest supermarket inflation report is expected out and is likely to reveal how grocery prices continue to shape household spending across Britain. Many families switching supermarkets, choosing own brand products and hunting for those all-important bargains to try and keep their weekly grocery bills under control. And the UK's oldest Indian restaurant is fighting for its very survival after launching legal action against the Crown Estate over plans to end its lease. The iconic London restaurant has been serving famous names for almost a century and saying that closure would mean losing an important part of British culinary history.
1: 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Radio like it used to be. We love the old

David Essex, 1978, remembered, and from Evita, it's Oh What a Circus. Now, rail passengers are being urged to plan ahead after Network Rail have been confirming major engineering works are going to close sections of the Midland Mainline over the next 2 weekends. We're told that replacement buses are expected along too, with longer journey times. London Tech Week continuing with artificial intelligence taking centre stage. Businesses, investors and innovators all showcasing the latest advances in technology. Now, experts believe that AI will continue transforming the way we work, the way we shop and the way we communicate over the next decade. And Manchester hosting the Global Offshore Wind 2026 as industry leaders are gathering to discuss the future of renewable energy and Britain's ongoing journey towards net zero. Now, the conference is expected to generate significant investment and highlight the UK's role as a global leader in offshore wind technology. It's a happy birthday this morning to the guy that gave us the OJs. He was the main vocalist in the band. He's Eddie Levert, celebrating his 84th birthday today. And as promised, third and final track from them, probably their better-known song, All Aboard the Love Train.

0: third and final track from the OJs as our featured artists for this Tuesday morning, all aboard the Love Train, which is presumably not being run by Network Rail over the next coming 2 weekends. Time, I think, to have a look what's going on in World Cup football. You know you want to.
1: Andy Lloyd, Sports Report.
2: We have our first big shock of the 2026 World Cup so far as debutants Cape Verde held European champion Spain to a goalless draw in their Group H opener. Elsewhere, New Zealand and Iran played out a thrilling 2-2 draw, while Belgium fought back for a 1-1 draw against Egypt, and Uruguay salvaged a point against Saudi Arabia that too finished 1-1. Meanwhile, tournament favourites and 2022 runners-up France get their World Cup campaign underway tonight. They're in New York to face Senegal. Finley Kribolda from football website Flash Scores says they're clearly on top form.
3: Firepower they've got is another level to the rest of the teams at the World Cup. Under Didier Deschamps, they don't always live up to the sum of their parts, but I think, you know, going into it, they are probably looking the strongest, I'd say.
2: Elsewhere in Group I, Iraq and Norway meet in Toronto. And John Stones says one of his greatest achievements has been to keep bouncing back from injury setbacks. The 32-year-old, restricted to 18 appearances for Manchester City last season, revealed in October he considered retiring as a player, but he may well feature heavily at the World Cup.

0: Phil Collins on vocal duties with the last song that I believe he sang lead vocals on before doing his own thing. There he was, Genesis, Follow You, Follow Me. And on that bombshell, brings us to an end of our programme for this Tuesday morning. Back tomorrow for our midweek edition from 9. Do join me if you possibly can. I'll be here doing our usual stuff. More Bradshaw's, another edition of the Retro Chart, and there will be a birthday boy or a girl out there somewhere. It could even be you. Have yourself a lovely afternoon. See you tomorrow.
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1: Tony Archer here with the local news for East Kent and Whitecliffs country. An 88-year-old man has died in hospital after a crash in Herne Bay last Friday. Police are investigating and want anyone with information or dashcam footage to come forward. St. Stephen's Junior School in Canterbury is considering joining the Turner Schools Trust. Leaders say it could bring more opportunities, and a consultation is now open for parents and the community to give their views. A plan to turn a disused garage on Sandgate High Street into 8 flats has been rejected on appeal. A planning inspector agreed the height and design would be out of character, despite some improvements on natural light. Now over to Chloe for the weather.
2: Chloe here with the local DCR weather. Monday is generally dry and warm with plenty of hazy sunshine, although briefly cloudier at times with a risk of showers, perhaps turning thundery by the evening. Breezy along the coast with maximum temperature 24 degrees Celsius. The outlook for Tuesday to Thursday will be dry and bright for much of Tuesday and Thursday with sunny spells. Cloudier on Wednesday with some early rain likely. Very warm Tuesday and Wednesday, perhaps locally hot by Thursday. Today's sunrise and sunset times are 4:39 a.m. and 9:11 p.m., making the day length 16 hours 32 minutes. High tide for Dover is at 11:47 a.m. and Tuesday 0:09 a.m. Low tide at 6:53 a.m. and 7:14 p.m. Now back over to Tony for the travel.
1: Here is the current travel update. On the roads. Expect roadworks across Kent. Notable issues include the A292 Somerset Road, Ashford, both ways closed, the A299 Herne Bay / Beltinge, overnight closures between Margate Road and Bullockstone Road, the A21, multiple points, temporary traffic lights, and the A230 Maidstone Road, Chatham, temporary lights, and Road of Remembrance, Folkestone, closed both ways. On the rails. Across the region, and southeastern and high-speed services are running to schedule today. 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That's all from us. 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
1: Howdy, howdy, howdy. Hello, hello. How are you doing today? Welcome to The Craig Bundy Show for another week. Right, okay, straight from the outset here, this is a slightly different show. We are celebrating the behemoth of albums, the juggernaut of music that is the Now That's What I Call Music series. Don't groan. Please don't groan. We've got 3 hours of this, or maybe two if you're listening to the shorter show. So what we're going to do, we're going to play a smattering of songs, well, loads of songs actually, from the Now albums, giving you a few facts and figures, some that I'm not 100% sure of because we got them off the internet, and some I've got off Wikipedia, again off the internet, and some I've asked people about Now and stuff, and they've told me interesting little facts. So we'll be talking about Now for the next few hours, and we'll be playing loads of music, mainly from the very first album, Now That's What I Call Music 1, but a few others as well. So sit back, enjoy yourself. You can get involved on the Craig Bundy Show Facebook page or tweet at Bundy Show, but generally I just want you to sit back and have a nice listen to this special Now That's What I Call Music. So we kicked off with Phil Collins and I can't remember who else we did now. Kicked off with Phil Collins and somebody else. And now we're going to play this. Hang on, let me get me notes. Right, who are we going to play now? Oh, this, because I don't think anybody will ever play this before. Right, we started with Phil Collins. We went to Duran Duran. And now we're going to play Tracy Ullman. Here we go.

Yes, you are listening to the Craig Bendy Show, and we are celebrating the Now That's What I Call Music series. A lot of people think that the Now series, they're all chart hits, but they're not. The official information about Now says that their songs are predicted to go into the charts as well. So that's why you see some lesser known artists on the Now compilations right next to established chart acts. And that's, you know, it's just something that you look at it and you think, oh, well, why is that person on there? But it's because they're predicted to do well as well. So it's not just like a chart hits album.

So on this special show, we're highlighting and celebrating the Now That's What I Call Music series, which started way back in 1983 in the UK. The first ever compilation sold 1.1 million copies. It featured the likes of Kajagoogoo, UB40, Peebo Bryson and Roberta Flack, and had two songs on by Culture Club. One of them was Karma Chameleon.

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Up to number 100 of the Now albums, 98 of them have reached number one in the official charts. There's only one that hasn't. And we don't know which one that is, do we? No, we haven't got a clue which one that is. Shall we find? I think we should find that fact out. That would be quite useful. But 98 of them reached number one. And here's another great track from one of those Now albums.

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2: Right, we've had a little look because we like to keep all the facts fairly realistic here on the Craig Mundy show. We mentioned that up to now 100, that there was only one album that hadn't reached number one in the UK charts, and that is actually now four. And I think we're actually going to, we've got a few other facts. We've got something else about now four on my sheet somewhere, something to do with U2. So I think I'll save that bit for later. But it is now four that is the only one that hasn't reached number one. And also, I mentioned earlier about, I thought it was about 130 now albums, but it's actually up to 113, 114 really, to the end of 2022, it was 113. So if you're listening to a repeat, it might be 150. You might be listening to this and in the future, because I can't be bothered to do another show. So if it's a filler and you're listening to this in the 2030s or something, I don't know where we are. Anyway, I'm just going to stop rabbiting and play another Now album track.

Here's a little fact for you. Fact fans, it would take over 250 hours to listen to volumes 1 to 100 of Now That's What I Call Music. 250 hours. That's, I've got my finger, can you get a calculator? 250, that's a lot of hours. Is that a year? No, it can't be a year, can it? A month? Might be a month. We'll work it out and let you know.

0: Right, now, I found out, I've worked it out. We worked out while that song was playing how long 250 hours is. It's just under 11 days. So it would take you 11 days to listen to the first 100 Now albums. That's solid. No toilet breaks, nothing. Well, I suppose you could take your earbuds nowadays. Anyway, 11 days. Wow. And let's hear another song from those wonderful Now compilations.
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0: earlier, bringing the lines down and forcing a full closure. UK power networks are on site, but the road is expected to stay shut for the rest of the day. Some commuters say their usual 30-minute journey has taken over an hour. And four independent traders in Canterbury have been left reeling after being told to leave their workspaces with almost no notice. The gymnastics club they rented from went into liquidation last week, and tenants, including a nail salon and a dance studio, were given just 12 hours to clear out before bailiffs arrived. Many say the sudden closure has left them shocked and financially exposed. Now over to Chloe for this afternoon's weather.
1: Chloe here with the local DCR weather. Monday is generally dry and warm with plenty of hazy sunshine, although briefly cloudier at times with a risk of showers, perhaps turning thundery by the evening. Breezy along the coast with maximum temperature 24 degrees Celsius. The outlook for Tuesday to Thursday will be dry and bright for much of Tuesday and Thursday with sunny spells. Cloudier on Wednesday with some early rain likely. Very warm Tuesday and Wednesday, perhaps locally hot by Thursday. Today's sunrise and sunset times are 4:39 a.m. and 9:11 p.m., making the day length 16 hours 32 minutes. High tide for Dover is at 11:47 a.m. and Tuesday 0:09 a.m. Low tide at 6:53 a.m. and 7:14 p.m. Now back over to Tony for the travel.
0: Here is the current update. Roadworks affecting the region with closures or delays. Key routes affected. The A20 westbound, Dover West, to A260. All lanes closed overnight, running until the 19th of June. The A2 eastbound, Whitfield East, to A20. Long-term roadworks scheme active, 13th June to 13th July. The A292 Somerset Road, Ashford, both ways closed. The A299 Broomfield / Chestfield sections, both ways closed overnight. And the A28 Canterbury Road, Ashford, both ways closed overnight. The A259 High Street, Dimchurch, temporary traffic lights. And the A229 Maidstone Road, Chatham, one lane closed. And A249 Sheppey Crossing, one lane closed. And Road of Remembrance, Folkestone, closed both ways. On the rails, and southeastern and high-speed trains are expected to run as scheduled. Port of Dover, and all services from Dover to Calais and Dunkirk are running too smoothly. Now back to the show.
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4: Despite his meandering maneuverability, his strategical susceptibility, his infantile indefatigability, and his tendency towards tactical trepidity, he still remains.

Now that's what I call music compilations have been the most popular CDs every year since 2010. Now these facts and figures, they go up to number 99. So I know we've had a few more, but I got these figures off the internet, and so there might be different records broken, to be perfectly honest. But up to 99, the compilations have been the most popular CD every year since 2010. Except for 2015, when Adele beat it with her album 25. And I don't think, I was going to play Hello by Adele, but I don't think that that actually got onto a Now album. So, from Now 80, here is Adele and Set Fire to the Rain.

that was another great song. Guess where it was from? It was from an OW album. I don't know which one. I've got a clue. I haven't got it in front of me. While I have a look, we'll play another song from another OW album on The Craig Bendy Show.

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0: 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Congratulations, you're amazing.

Right, now, I've dribbled on myself about Now albums. So what I thought I'd do is I'd go to the font of all knowledge on the interweb, which is obviously Wikipedia, and say exactly what they say that Now is. So Now, that's what I call music, often shortened to Now with an exclamation mark, is a series of various artists' compilation albums released in the United Kingdom and Ireland by Sony Music and Universal Music. They began in 1983 and they've had loads of spin-off series in different countries. The compilation series was conceived in the office of Virgin Records in London and took its name from the 1920s British advertising poster for Danish bacon, featuring a pig saying, "Now, that's what I call music." That's why there's a pig, I think, on Now 2, I believe. The idea is, the pig became the mascot in Now, that's what I call music 5. So it also says the idea was that it wasn't... I'm just having a quick look. I'm sure there's some more information about the fact that that it wasn't just about Now. I can't find it. Can't find the information. Wikipedia's let me down, or my brilliant research facts have let me down. I'll tell you what, I'll just play another track.

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1: Tell me about your childhood.

Okay, I'm looking at more facts and figures off the Wikipedia site, but as it's quite rightly says, is the fact that obviously quite rightly says because it's on Wikipedia, so it must be true. Loads of the idea of a chart compilation album or compilation album wasn't new, such as KTEL and Ronco, for example, have been doing it for years. If you remember the old Ronco adverts from always around Christmas in the UK, this was the first time that two major record labels had collaborated on such a venture. It was Virgin and EMI, which allowed a greater number of major hits to be included. Yeah, because I said earlier, and I'm trying to look, I'm sure that it was the idea that tracks that might be hits as well were coming onto the... I can't find any information about that. I've read that somewhere. Maybe I dreamt it, which is how I dream up most of how I think about most of this show, to be perfectly honest. So I'm drivelling. Anyway, not to worry. Let's play another...

here's a fact about Girls Aloud. And now that's what I call music. Girls Aloud have clocked up the highest number of consecutive appearances, which is 13 albums with a track in every album from now 54 to now 66. And we're going to play probably one of my favourite Girls Aloud tracks from now 62. This is Biology.

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1: Tony Archer here with the local news for East Kent and White Cliffs Country. Drivers in Canterbury are facing major delays this afternoon, with the A257 Littlebourne Road closed after power cables came down. A vehicle hit a pole earlier, bringing the lines down and forcing a full

0: be dry and bright for much of Tuesday and Thursday with sunny spells. Cloudier on Wednesday with some early rain likely. Very warm Tuesday and Wednesday, perhaps locally hot by Thursday. Today's sunrise and sunset times are 4:39 a.m. and 9:11 p.m., making the day length 16 hours 32 minutes. High tide for Dover is at 11:47 a.m. and Tuesday 0:09 a.m. Low tide at 6:53 a.m. and 7:14 p.m. Now back over to Tony for the travel.
1: Here is the current update. Roadworks affecting the region with closures or delays. Key routes affected. The A20 westbound, Dover West, to A260. All lanes closed overnight, running until the 19th of June. The A2 eastbound, Whitfield East, to A20. Long-term roadworks scheme active, 13th June to 13th July. The A292 Somerset Road, Ashford, both ways closed. The A299 Broomfield / Chestfield sections, both ways closed overnight. And the A28 Canterbury Road, Ashford, both ways closed overnight. The A259 High Street, Dymchurch, temporary traffic lights. And the A229 Maidstone Road, Chatham, one lane closed. And A249 Sheppey Crossing, one lane closed. And Road of Remembrance, Folkestone, closed both ways. On the rails, and southeastern and high-speed trains are expected to run as scheduled. Port of Dover, and all services from Dover to Calais and Dunkirk are running too smoothly. Now back to the show.
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You are listening to The Craig Bundy Show, and this is a Now That's What I Call Music special. All the songs that we are playing today feature on Now albums. We're focusing on the first album quite a lot, but there's other smatterings of albums as well, including this one, Now 44, the most successful volume to date. Well, this was when these facts and figures were done, up to Now 100. I think we're on Now 130 now. But in 1999, Now 44 was the most successful. It sold 2.3 million copies and is the biggest selling compilation album ever. And from that album, here's Supergrass and Moving.

2017. Now That's What I Call Music sold more product than the top-selling DVDs and console games such as FIFA and Assassin's Creed. I think that must be a UK fact, or is that an international fact? I don't know. Do not know. You are celebrating with me. Now That's What I Call Music here on The Craig Bundy Show.

Welcome back. Right now, we're celebrating the Now That's What I Call Music albums on this special show. Did you know that the first Now album to be released as a download was Now 62 in 2005? I'll tell you what, when you print facts off the internet, they throw some amazing ones up. I'll tell you what, if people are still listening to this, I'm amazed. Thank you. Right, let's play another track.

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13: But the biggest thrill I ever got was the sound of a satisfied plop.
12: Pop Stars on the Toilet, coming soon from House of Fun Records.

is a great fact about Now. Now That's What I Call Music. If you've just started listening now, we are doing a Now That's What I Call Music special here on the Craig Bunday Show. U2, you know, the famous Irish band, they had the longest gap. I need to read this about three times. U2 had the longest gap between their first appearance and last appearance in the Now series. The first appearance was in 1984 on Now 4, and their last appearance was Now 99 in 2018. But bearing in mind that these facts and figures only go up to, Sack the Researcher, only go up to Now 100, so you two might have carried on. However, we're going to go back right back to 1984's Now 4, and this is U2 and Pride in the Name of Love.

Well, listen, thank you very much for listening to the Craig Bunday Show's Now special. It's weird because now, as I said at the start of the show, Now albums weren't necessarily all chart hits. They were songs that are predicted to be charted. So there's some funny, odd ones on there. I hope you've enjoyed the last few hours listening to me. And I'll see you next week. Bye-bye now.

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1: Tony Archer here with the local news for East Kent and White Cliffs Country. Drivers in Canterbury are facing major delays this afternoon, with the A257 Littlebourne Road closed after power cables came down. A vehicle hit a pole earlier, bringing the lines down and forcing a full closure. UK power networks are on site, but the road is expected to stay shut for the rest of the day. Some commuters say their usual 30-minute journey has taken over an hour. And four independent traders in Canterbury have been left reeling after being told to leave their workspaces with almost no notice. The gymnastics club they rented from went into liquidation last week, and tenants, including a nail salon and a dance studio, were given just 12 hours to clear out before bailiffs arrived. Many say the sudden closure has left them shocked and financially exposed. Now over to Chloe for this afternoon's weather.
2: Chloe here with the local DCR weather. Monday is generally dry and warm with plenty of hazy sunshine, although briefly cloudier at times with a risk of showers, perhaps turning thundery by the evening. Breezy along the coast.

Key routes affected. The A20 westbound, Dover West, to A260. All lanes closed overnight, running until the 19th of June. The A2 eastbound, Whitfield East, to A20. Long-term roadworks scheme active, 13th June to 13th July. The A292 Somerset Road, Ashford, both ways closed. The A299 Broomfield / Chestfield sections, both ways closed overnight. And the A28 Canterbury Road, Ashford, both ways closed overnight. The A259 High Street, Dymchurch, temporary traffic lights. And the A229 Maidstone Road, Chatham, one lane closed. And A249 Sheppey Crossing, one lane closed. And Road of Remembrance, Folkestone, closed both ways. On the rails, and southeastern and high-speed trains are expected to run as scheduled. Port of Dover, and all services from Dover to Calais and Dunkirk are running too smoothly. Now back to the show.

So here we go then, it's Luca with you on this Tuesday. How you doing? I've got loads of great music on the way from the 80s to today, as always, plus your throwback top threes. That's where we check out the top three songs from this week, back into the year of the 80s, 90s and the noughties. All of tonight's TV, any sport in action, plus of course Tuesday's birthday file and today's random fact is all coming your way on today's show. But we'd love to know what you're up to on this Tuesday, please. 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That's 0330 001 1007. 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

0: featured early show on this Tuesday, a thanks again to Caitlin for the kickoff classic today, Dawn, Not Three Times. It's a great song, not heard it in ages. If you want to choose tomorrow's kickoff classic, you know what to do by now, I'm sure. Drop me a message on WhatsApp, 0330 001 107. That's the number, stick it in your phone, drop me a WhatsApp. It's got to be a big song from the 60s, the 70s, or the 80s, and something we don't normally play. Get that over to me, you can be starting tomorrow's show. Gracie, hello to you. Thank you very much for having us on today. Noah's got us on as well at work, and man. Wes is building a new desk so he can work from home on Friday. He's been given the green light by the boss. He went and asked, and his boss said, yeah, sure. Could be as simple as that. If you want to work from home on a Friday, join the work from home Friday crew, shall we call it? Let's go with that. Then just go and ask your boss. Might say no, but what have you got to lose, right? Give it a go. Leslie, hello to you. Just started a brand new retro clothing business online. She sent me details. Looks really cool. I can't mention it for obvious reasons, Leslie, but good luck. It looks absolutely awesome. Well done on that. Chris, taking delivery of his brand new work car. Wow, what car? You've not said, Chris. What car are you getting from work? It's going to be a good one, right? Alex and Dean, hello to you. Singing along at work today. How you doing, guys? Babs is making a big chocolate cake. She wants to know if she should save me a slice. Well, Babs, it's cake and it's free. So, I mean, the answer's quite clearly yes, isn't it? Of course it is. Please, thank you very much. Faith and Malcolm the Basset Hound. What an awesome name for a Basset Hound. Our pet of the day on this Tuesday.
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6: There are two types of drive you can have on the motorway. One that feels like this.
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6: 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The difference is just a few little changes, like giving more space to the car in front or not hogging the middle lane. Because being a little more considerate on the road actually reduces congestion and collisions, which transforms everyone's journey. So we all feel a little less and a lot more. National Highways.
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break. It's like 10,000 spoons when all you need is a knife. It's meeting the man of my dreams and then meeting his beautiful wife. And isn't it ironic?

0: there for your first throwback top three of the day. And as always, we're going to start things off with a trip back to the 80s. So I've got the top three songs from this week back in a particular year of the 80s all on the way shortly. And all you have to do, as usual, is guess the year. So no cheating, no Googling, no Shazamming. You can get your guesses through to us here in the studio on WhatsApp at 0330-001-1007. That's 0330-001-1007. Right, let's crack on, shall we? This was number three this week back in this particular year of the 80s. But as always on your daily show, what's the year?
1: Number three.

0: Little Bit of Shaky, number two this week back in the share of the 80s. Before that, Smokey Robinson, Being With You. What a tune that is. Lovely song, isn't it? How well have we done on the year then? Of course, we're talking early 80s. Let's have a look at the messages. Well done to you, Andy. You've got it right. Sue's got it right. Carl, well done. Also got it right as well. If you weren't playing along at home, then the year we're looking for was 1981. Congrats if you got it. And this week back in 1981, Adam and the Ants were number one with Stand and Deliver.
1: Number one.

0: Right, that's our trip back to the 80s, all done and dusted. I'll be back, though, with more great music for your Tuesday in just a couple of minutes.
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3: Tony Archer here with the local news for East Kent and Whitecliffs Country. Drivers in Canterbury are facing major delays this afternoon, with the A257 Littlebourne Road closed after power cables came down. A vehicle hit a pole earlier, bringing the lines down and forcing a full closure. UK power networks are on site, but the road is expected to stay shut for the rest of the day. Some commuters say their usual 30-minute journey has taken over an hour. And four independent traders in Canterbury have been left reeling after being told to leave their workspaces with almost no notice. The gymnastics club they rented from went into liquidation last week, and tenants, including a nail salon and a dance studio, were given just 12 hours to clear out before bailiffs arrived. Many say the sudden closure has left them shocked and financially exposed. Now over to Chloe for this afternoon's weather.
4: Chloe here with the local DCR weather. Monday is generally dry and warm with plenty of hazy sunshine, although briefly cloudier at times with a risk of showers, perhaps turning thundery by the evening. Breezy along the coast with maximum temperature 24 degrees Celsius. The outlook for Tuesday to Thursday will be dry and bright for much of Tuesday and Thursday with sunny spells. Cloudier on Wednesday with some early rain likely. Very warm Tuesday and Wednesday, perhaps locally hot by Thursday. Today's sunrise and sunset times are 4:39 a.m. and 9:11 p.m., making the day length 16 hours 32 minutes. High tide for Dover is at 11:47 a.m. and Tuesday 0:09 a.m. Low tide at 6:53 a.m. and 7:14 p.m. Now back over to Tony for the travel.
3: Here is the current update. Roadworks affecting the region with closures or delays. Key routes affected.

0: one lane closed, and Road of Remembrance, Folkestone, closed both ways. On the rails, and southeastern and high-speed trains are expected to run as scheduled. Port of Dover, and all services from Dover to Calais and Dunkirk are running too smoothly. Now back to the show.
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Time for Tuesday's birthday file, and if you'd like to give somebody a mention on the radio on the birthday, then drop me a message. You know what to do by now. WhatsApp 0330 001 107. That's the number as usual, 0330 001 107. Drop me a WhatsApp. All I need from you, please, is the person's name and, of course, when the birthday is. And if you get that over to me, I will give him a mention on the radio on the birthday. Just like Aaron, who's 29 today. Lots of love from girlfriend Jess. Apparently, Aaron has us on every single day at work. Good man. Happy birthday, Aaron. Hayley is 47 today. Lots of love from hubby John and kids Sophia and Jack as well. Have a great day, the both of you. As always, you share your birthday with a bunch of celebrities. Good bunch of celebrities today. Stevie Nicks turns 79 today. Lenny Kravitz, it's his birthday. He is 63 today. And Helen Bonham Carter. So tough to say. She's 61 today.

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0: end of your second throwback top three of the day, and this time we're heading back to the 90s. I've got the top three songs on the way from this week back in a particular year of the 90s, and all you have to do once again, please, is guess the year. Get your guesses through to us here in the studio on WhatsApp at 0330-001-107. That's 0330-001-107. Right, let's get cracking, shall we? Let's start with this, which was number three this week back in this year of the 90s, but as always on your daily show, what's the year?
1: Number three.

0: It's Colour Me Bad. Number two, this is back in the show of the 90s. Remember them?
1: Yeah.
0: I'm grown up after that. And for that, Crystal Waters, Gypsy Woman, sounding pretty good as well on this Thursday. But how well have we done on the year? Right, let's have a look at the messages then, shall we? Well, to Dan, you've got it right. Helen, yes, you've got it right as well. Donna, also getting it right. Congratulations. If you weren't playing along at home, then the year we're looking for was 1991. And this week, back in 1991, she was still number one for her billionth week, I think it was. It's Cher and the Shoop Shoop song.

0: that's a tribute to the 90s autumn, but don't go anywhere there, as I'll be back with more great music for your Thursday in just a sec.
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3: Tony Archer here with the local news for East Kent and Whitecliffs country. Drivers in Canterbury are facing major delays this afternoon, with the A257 Littlebourne Road closed after power cables came down. A vehicle hit a pole earlier, bringing the lines down and forcing a full closure. UK power networks are on site, but the road is expected to stay shut for the rest of the day. Some commuters say their usual 30-minute journey has taken over an hour. And four independent traders in Canterbury have been left reeling after being told to leave their workspaces with almost no notice. The gymnastics club they rented from went into liquidation last week, and tenants, including a nail salon and a dance studio, were given just 12 hours to clear out before bailiffs arrived. Many say the sudden closure has left them shocked and financially exposed. Now over to Chloe for this afternoon's weather.
4: Chloe here with the local DCR weather. Monday is generally dry and warm with plenty of hazy sunshine, although briefly cloudier at times with a risk of showers, perhaps turning thundery by the evening. Breezy along the coast with maximum temperature 24 degrees Celsius. The outlook for Tuesday to Thursday will be dry and bright for much of Tuesday and Thursday with sunny spells. Cloudier on Wednesday with some early rain likely. Very warm Tuesday and Wednesday, perhaps locally hot by Thursday. Today's sunrise and sunset times are 4:39 a.m. and 9:11 p.m., making the day length 16 hours 32 minutes. High tide for Dover is at 11:47 a.m. and Tuesday 0:09 a.m. Low tide at 6:53 a.m. and 7:14 p.m. Now back over to Tony for the travel.
3: Here is the current update. Roadworks affecting the region with closures or delays. Key routes affected. The A20 westbound, Dover West, to A260. All lanes closed overnight, running until the 19th of June. The A2 eastbound, Whitfield East, to A20. Long-term roadworks scheme active, 13th June to 13th July. The A292 Somerset Road, Ashford, both ways closed. The A299, Broomfield/Chestfield sections, both ways closed overnight. And the A28 Canterbury Road, Ashford, both ways closed overnight. The A259 High Street, Dymchurch, temporary traffic lights. And the A229 Maidstone Road, Chatham, one lane closed. And A249 Sheppey Crossing, one lane closed. And Road of Remembrance, Folkestone, closed both ways. On the rails, and southeastern and high-speed trains are expected to run as scheduled. Port of Dover, and all services from Dover to Calais and Dunkirk are running too smoothly. Now back to the show.
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and have a look at your Tuesday night telly, and we'll kick things off on BBC One and iPlayer. Tonight we've got a couple of new series starting tonight, actually. BBC One and iPlayer, 9 o'clock, Who Do You Think You Are? Is back for a brand new series tonight. Zoe Ball is kicking things off tonight. That should be a good watch, shouldn't it? And over on Channel 4, brand new, 8 o'clock, Bake Off Professionals is back as well for a brand new series, if that is your thing. Sky One, 9 o'clock tonight, Bear Grylls, Running Wild continues. His guest on the, show, he's kind of his guest that he kind of runs ragged all over the country, is Uma Thurman tonight, and they're in Snowdonia. So if you want to see how Uma Thurman gets on in Snowdonia, tune into Sky One tonight, Bear Grylls, Running Wild, 9 o'clock. Cricket, of course, we're well into cricket season. The T20 Blast is happening right now. Hampshire take on Essex, that is on Sky Sports, 7 o'clock tonight. And of course, Roland Garros continues as well. That is all over on TNT Sports and HBO Max.

0: This is DCR. We'll be back after this short break. Don't go anywhere.
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0: Right, time then for your final throwback top three of the day. And I've got the three biggest songs on the way from this week back in the particular year of the noughties. But as always, what's the year? Get your guesses through to us in the studio on 0330 001 107. That's 0330 001 107 on WhatsApp. And let's get started with this then, shall we? At number three, this week back in this year of the noughties. But as always on your daily show, what's the year?
1: Number three. I can't.

0: Okay, so it's Eamon. Don't want you back number two this week, back in the share of the noughties before that 4-1-1. How have we done on the year before we go into what's going to be number one? Let's look at the messages. Well to Sarah, well to Gabby, getting it right. Hannah's got it right as well. Hannah's put looking forward to number one. Yeah, you know what's coming up, don't you? So anyway, if you were around back in the share of the noughties, which by the way was 2004, well done, you got it home. Well, Eamon had been at number one with this breakup song, I Don't Want You Back, for quite a while. Then all of a sudden, Frankie came into the fold. Now, apparently, we were told that this was who Eamon had written about. Are you with me so far? I'm not sure it was. I think it was a bit of a record company kind of, yeah, one of those things. But anyway, she stormed into number one because obviously Eamon was called I Don't Want You Back, but it was called, yeah, you remember, right? It was called that. So anyway, Frankie came back and this was called Ferb. And the F and the U and the R and the B stood for something, which we can't really say, can we? But I think if you're around in 2004, you know exactly what it was. It's Frankie. It's number one with Ferb.
1: Number one.

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1: Tony Archer here with the local news for East Kent and White Cliffs Country. Drivers in Canterbury are facing major delays this afternoon, with the A257 Littlebourne Road closed after power cables came down. A vehicle hit a pole earlier, bringing the lines down and forcing a full closure. UK power networks are on site, but the road is expected to stay shut for the rest of the day. Some commuters say their usual 30-minute journey has taken over an hour. And four independent traders in Canterbury have been left reeling after being told to leave their workspaces with almost no notice. The gymnastics club they rented from went into liquidation last week, and tenants, including a nail salon and a dance studio, were given just 12 hours to clear out before bailiffs arrived. Many say the sudden closure has left them shocked and financially exposed. Now over to Chloe for this afternoon's weather.
2: Chloe here with the local DCR weather. Monday is generally dry and warm with plenty of hazy sunshine, although briefly cloudier at times with a risk of showers, perhaps turning thundery by the evening. Breezy along the coast with maximum temperature 24 degrees Celsius. The outlook for Tuesday to Thursday will be dry and bright for much of Tuesday and Thursday with sunny spells. Cloudier on Wednesday with some early rain likely. Very warm Tuesday and Wednesday, perhaps locally hot by Thursday. Today's sunrise and sunset times are 4:39 a.m. and 9:11 p.m., making the day length 16 hours 32 minutes. High tide for Dover is at 11:47 a.m. and Tuesday 0:09 a.m. Low tide at 6:53 a.m. and 7:14 p.m. Now back over to Tony for the travel.
1: Here is the current update. Roadworks affecting the region with closures or delays. Key routes affected. The A20 westbound, Dover West, to A260. All lanes closed overnight, running until the 19th of June. The A2 eastbound, Whitfield East, to A20. Long-term roadworks scheme active, 13th June to 13th July. The A292 Somerset Road, Ashford, both ways closed. The A299 Broomfield / Chestfield sections, both ways closed overnight. And the A28 Canterbury Road, Ashford, both ways closed overnight. The A259 High Street, Dymchurch, temporary traffic lights. And the A229 Maidstone Road, Chatham, one lane closed. And A249 Sheppey Crossing, one lane closed. And Road of Remembrance, Folkestone, closed both ways. On the rails, and southeastern and high-speed trains are expected to run as scheduled. Port of Dover, and all services from Dover to Calais and Dunkirk are running too smoothly. Now back to the show.
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1: Just fine and dandy, it's easy. Like taking candy.

The next date is week starting the 7th of November 1963, and the top three sounded like this. Number one, You'll Never Walk Alone by Jerry and the Pacemakers. Just below them, in second, She Loves You by The Beatles, and peaking in that third position, a double A-side, which means I get to choose. Blue Bayo on one, and Mean Woman Blues on the other, by Roy Orbison. I think I'll play Blue Bayo for you today.

Moving upwards through the years again, I have now reached the 30th of August 1970. Elvis Presley was again topping the charts, this time with The Wonder of You. Smokey Robinson and The Miracles were in second with Tears of a Clown, and Three Dog Night were in that third spot with Mama Told Me, brackets not to come. Close those brackets.

was choking from the smell of stale perfume. And that cigarette you're smoking, I'll scare you half to death.

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At the top of the charts, the Manhattan Transfer was singing Chanson d'Amour. And I bet some of my listeners who know this one will just have to follow up with Rat-a-tat-a-tat. In second, ABBA were Knowing Me, Knowing You. And in that third spot, we had Sound and Vision, sung by David Bowie. Chanson.

On to the 17th of October 1982, the top three sounding like this. Culture Club were at number one with Do You Really Want to Hurt Me. In second, Musical Youth were singing Pass the Dutchie. And in that third position, Star Maker by the Kids from Fame.

Next date chosen, the 25th of October, 1987. The Bee Gees were topping the charts with You Win Again, and I suppose they were actually winning. George Michael had Faith in second, and Bananarama peaked in third with Love in the First Degree.

I now move forwards to week starting the 17th of January 1993. Number one was I Will Always Love You by Whitney Houston. Number two was Exterminate by Snap featuring Nicky Harris. And in third, Never to Rise Any Higher, a double A-side by Faith No More. I'm easy on one side, but today I'll be aggressive, which was on the other.

0: You know, I think it's time I had a break.
1: This is DCR. We'll be back after this short break. Don't go anywhere.
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7: Hello, Laura from the Beehive Dover. 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
0: Last lot for last century, and the date is 24th of August 1997. Will Smith was at the top with The Men in Black. Chumbawamba were tub-thumping in second. And in that third position, we had a new entry by Shola Ammer singing You're the One I Love.

starts with the 22nd of April 2001. Hits were again coming straight into these positions, telling me the charts were being devised differently to the past years. The top coming straight in by Destiny's Child and Titled Survivor. Ronan Keating was in second and was Loving Each Day. And new in, but peaking in third, we had Liquid Dreams by O-Town.

Moving on to the 28th of March 2004. Number one, Yeah by Usher featuring Lil Jon and Ludacris. Number two, Cha-Cha Slide by DJ Casper. And another, Straight In and Rose No Further in third, Left Outside Alone by

The 1st of June 2008 is the next date, and Rihanna wanted to take a bow in first. The Ting Tings were singing That's Not My Name in second, and Duffy peaked in third with Warwick Avenue.

two more dates left to fill in this show today, and the next is week starting the 17th of November 2013. All three hits came directly into these positions as well. At the top we had Animals by Martin Garrix. Pity about the language he used though. In second, Somewhere Only We Know, this time by Lily Allen. And in third, How Long Will I Love You by Ellie Goulding. Well, that only remains to be seen.

last eight for today, and that is the 9th of July 2021. Ed Sheeran had some bad habits at the top. Olivia Rodrigo thought it was good for you in second. And a joint effort by Galantis, Guetta and Little Mix were peaking in third with a heartbreak anthem.

0: And that's the end of the show for today.
1: Three is a magic number. 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It's a magic number.
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Around the corner and around the world, this is DCR.

G'day everyone and welcome to the It's My Country Radio Show, coming to you from the IMC Country Radio Studios in Melbourne, Australia. My name's Pete Matthewman, it's great to have your company. Thanks for joining me on the show that brings you country music you know and country music you should know. And this is show 141, and it is now played on 167 radio stations around the world. So thank you very much to all those radio stations. All right, opening up this week's show was Austin, Texas's Reckless Kelly with their brand new song called Keep Looking Down the Road. Another huge show this week with 35 brand new country songs, including this one from 16-year-old American Peyton Riley with Fireflies.

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Three tracks there from IMC Promotions artist. That was Dylan Arnold with Party Crowd. Before that, Hoons from Australia with Just the Way. And Brothers Amouse with Out Where the River Flows. All right, up now, this is Devin Michaels, and stick around.

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Three songs there from the Twisters movie soundtrack, which is out in July. That was Lainey Wilson with Out of Oklahoma, Tucker Wetmore with Already Had It, and Megan Maroney with Never Left Me. And before that one, we had Adam Brand with his brand new song called Getting There. And up now, this is Canadian Corey Marks with Drunk When I'm High.

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1: G'day, I'm Owen Smith, and this is my new single, That Old Hills Hoist. 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So I got this phone call. Apparently my nan had managed to get the entire emergency services around to a house to give her a hand doing the laundry. Let me tell you the tale.

Distress call out to town. Well, first off, the fireys came, and when they couldn't shift it, the ambos began, and pretty soon the coppers were working on it too. The whole darn force in that small backyard, the greatest ruckus the town had ever had, but they didn't expect to be bested by a hill's hoist, Struth. Now the saga eventually came to a close, with a small device not normally for clothes, as the jaws of life prized apart those bars. Nan was free without a single bruise, probably headlining the

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You probably think it's my first time. This is what

three more IMC Promotions artists. That was Marilyn Steele with Making Memories, Andy Martin with Crash Here Tonight, and Owen Smith with That Old Hill's Hoist. All right, coming up now, this is the brand new song for Lady A, and it comes from the brand new album called Petty Country, and it is a country music collaboration for Tom Petty. This is Lady A, Stop Dragging My Heart Around.

G'day everyone and welcome to the It's My Country Radio Show, coming to you from the IMC Country Radio Studios in Melbourne, Australia. My name's Pete Matthewman and it's great to have your company. Thanks for joining me on the show that brings you country music you know and country music you should know. And this is show 141 and it is now played on 167 radio stations around the world. So thank you very much to all those radio stations. All right, opening up this week's show was Austin, Texas's Reckless Kelly with their brand new song called Keep Looking Down the Road. Another huge show this week with 35 brand new country songs, including this one from 16-year-old American Peyton Riley with Fireflies.

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Three tracks there from IMC Promotions artist. That was Dylan Arnold with Party Crowd. Before that, Hoons from Australia with Just the Way. And Brothers Amouse with Out Where the River Flows. All right, up now, this is Devin Michaels, and stick around.

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Three songs there from the Twisters movie soundtrack, which is out in July. That was Lainey Wilson with Out of Oklahoma, Tucker Wetmore with Already Had It, and Megan Maroney with Never Left Me. And before that one, we had Adam Brand with his brand new song called Getting There. And up now, this is Canadian Corey Marks with Drunk When I'm High.

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1: G'day, I'm Owen Smith, and this is my new single, That Old Hills Hoist. You can find and follow me at owensmithguitar.com. So I got this phone call. Apparently my nan had managed to get the entire emergency services around to her house to give her a hand doing the laundry. Let me tell you the tale.

to town. Well, first off, the fireys came, and when they couldn't shift it, the ambos began, and pretty soon the coppers were working on it too. The whole darn force in that small backyard, the greatest ruckus the town had ever had, but they didn't expect to be bested by a hill's hoist, Struth. Now the saga eventually came to a close with a small device not normally for clothes, as the jaws of life prized apart those bars. Nan was free without a single bruise, probably headlining the

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You probably think it's my first time. This is what

Three more IMC Promotions artists. That was Marilyn Steele with Making Memories, Andy Martin with Crash Here Tonight, and Owen Smith with That Old Hills Hoist. All right, coming up now, this is the brand new song for Lady A, and it comes from the brand new album called Petty Country, and it is a country music collaboration for Tom Petty. This is Lady A, Stop Dragging My Heart Around.

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2: Hello, my name's Lee Etchington.

to start the show, and the show will be non-stop. Next one up, Stranger Cole. Got to play this one for Steve Phillips in Australia. We've both been lucky enough to share the stage with Stranger Cole. I shared it in 2016 at the London International Ska Festival, and I know Steve has done in Australia as well.

Two Motown tracks in a row. That one there, The Monitors, Doctor of Love. And I've got no qualms about playing this next song. It's another track from the Inciters off their album Soul Clap. It is actually the track called Soul Clap. And I'm playing this one for Christian Storm in Germany.

0: Listening Sighters from Santa Cruz, California. That's the title song of their album called Soul Clap. It's on Jump Up Soul Records. And as I say, no qualms in playing tracks from that. That's probably one of my favourites, I think, off all the stuff that he sent me.
1: This is DCR.
0: This is John Williams

Jesse Johnson, I Stand Alone, from 1966 on Impact Record. Playing that one for Will Vine, and who was the other one I was going to play a song for? I just can't remember. Oh, Sean Syme, thanks for joining us. I know he tunes in every week, and he very rarely gets a mention, so I do apologise, Sean. I really appreciate you being with us. Next up is Josephine Taylor, a song called Ordinary Guy.

That's Ordinary Guy from 1967 on the Mar V Lus Records label. Playing that one for Nathan Sutton, who's normally listening to this in the bath. So hope you're splishing and splashing around in the bath there, Nathan. Goes out to Grimbo Grimes, the Funketeer of Buckland Estate. The track's called The Favourite by a band called Directions in Groove. Enjoy, my friend.

Productions in Groove. This is called The Favourite. Australian funk band, released in 1994. And here's one from even later.

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0: This one's from Joe Torres. It's called La Brunja Negra. Playing this for Rachel Norton in France and Donna Hughes in Belgium. Enjoy.

Turner, lipstick, powder and paint. That was used in the film Shake, Rattle and Roll. And if you recognised it, it was also covered in 1985. Got to number 11 on the UK chart for Shakin' Stevens. And here's Honey Brown and the Lefty Bates combo. There ain't no need.

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Love and Treat You Right is from the new album Just a Little Love. You know, you ought to go and get this. This is a great album.

0: Flannel Monkey, that's Big Boy Bloater, and a massive shout out to all the Gateway Bowls Club members out there who looked after my father. I can't thank you enough, every one of you.
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0: So this is Shut Your Mouth, BB King.

BB King. And this is Otis Rush and his band. Bit of a tongue twister, this one. All You Love, brackets, I Miss Loving, brackets. Playing this one for Nick Essen.

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However, his guitars were strung with the E string at the bottom, which is upside down for typical guitarist, I believe. One of my favourite tracks.

0: Jacob Miller and Tenement Yard, and that's the last one from me in Now 44 Part 1. I'll see you in a couple of minutes.
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my name's Lee Edgington. This is Well Now, Dig This, number 44, part 2. Starting today's show with Link Ray and the Raymen. This is Switchblade.

Link Ray and the Raymen, real name Fred Lincoln Ray Jr. Iggy Pop cited Link Ray as an influence, so that's very impressive indeed. This is Mercy D.

with Missy D and called Come Back Maybelline. 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

0: Well, not much known about Ron Holden and the Twilighters. I love the words now. 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That's You Got That Loving Touch. 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And this one's from Rufus Thomas.
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0: Sister's Got a Boyfriend.

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That's two songs in a row that's really caught my imagination. New Clarence Reed, a track called Cadillac Annie.

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1: Playing this one for Deborah and Tim. Good to have you on board.

That's the Sharpies, Tired of Being Lonely, from 1965 on the Wonderful label. Love the way it's O-N-E-D-E-R-F-U-L. The Wonderful label. Released a year later here in the UK on Stateside. And this is Virginia Blakely. Let Nobody Love You.

Jackie Wilson, Just Be Sincere. That's the B-side of I Don't Want to Lose You. What a beautiful voice this is. Betty Swan, Then You Can Tell Me Goodbye. Playing this one for Louise Moore and Vicky Thomas.

0: Swan, Then You Can Tell Me Goodbye, written by John D. Loudermilk, released in 1962, covered by Don Cherry, or first released by Don Cherry as a country song, and then released later on as a doo-wop song in 1967 by the Casinos.
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0: Okay.

Lord Tenemo, Mother's Choice, playing that for Richard and Loz Reeve. Love you lots. Hope to catch up soon. Big shout out to Maria Colbeck Farhees and Shane Bradley. Good to catch up with Shane.

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0: Also playing this for Deborah Skelton and Tim, who I mentioned a little bit earlier, my ex-punk buddies.
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0: all over you.
1: 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How good is that? 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
1: And you might recognise this one from an advert. It's called The Walk. Jimmy McCracklin. I think it was an ad for grass seed. Something like that.

0: aptly titled I Found You instead of I Feel Good. It's actually with the James Brown Band from 1962. She was better known, really, for a Motown hit she had in 1975 called It Should Have Been Me.
1: Ready?
2: Yeah!
1: Oh, one, two, one, two, three, four.
0: This is Eddie Bowe.

Okay, last one from me today. Hope you've enjoyed the show. This is the Cell Orchestra.

0: playing that also for Andy McMurray, ex-Master Stroke, currently user-friendly, fantastic rock band. Okay, that's it for me. Hope you've enjoyed the show. You've been listening to Well Now Dig This, number 44, part 2. Join us again next week. Bye-bye.
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Hi everyone, welcome back to the Jan Cave. Now, for this week's show, I'm going to use a random number generator to choose a year from the 1970s, and I'm going to play you some of the UK number one hits from that year. So I'm just going to go and get my magic wheel, which is the very height of technology, I'll have you know. And I wonder what year the magic wheel is going to choose for us. Oh, I better get my trumpet as well while I'm there.

Okay, so when I say random year, it was in that I did know it was 1974 before I started the show, but I did, in my defence, choose the year by random by writing the 10 years on a bit of bits of paper and choosing one out of a hat. And 1974 is my second favourite year of music from the 70s, so it was a bit of a win-win for me, really. So you may have heard some of these songs before on the show, but hopefully, like me, you'll enjoy hearing them again. So we opened the show with the track that was number one across Christmas 1973 and into the new year of 74, The New Seekers, You Won't Find Another Fool Like Me, with lead vocals by member Lynn Paul and the first time she'd sung lead on a single. Now, it was the band's second and final number one in the UK singles chart, and it just spent 1 week at the top of the chart right at the beginning of January 74. Now, for the next track from 74 that was a UK number one, oh my goodness, I absolutely love this track. It always makes me dance. I will be doing the dance to it. It was a staple of every Liverpool house party in the 70s. Yeah!

1974 were consecutive number ones and were both written and produced by the songwriting team of Mike Chapman and Nicky Chinn. Now, the first track was Tiger Feet, which was by Mudd, released in the January of that year and was the first of three number one singles for the band. It was a huge success and was number one in the UK and Ireland charts for four consecutive weeks, from the 26th of January to the 16th of February that year, and sold over 700,000 copies in the UK alone. It was also the best-selling single in Britain that year. And that was followed by Devilgate Drive, a song by American singer Susie Quattro. It was Quattro's second and final solo number one single in the UK and spent 2 weeks at the top of the chart in February 1974. Now, the next number one of 1974 was by a particular favourite of my darling husband.

That was Jealous Mind, recorded by Elvin Stardust in 1973 and a hit in 1974. Written and produced by singer-songwriter Peter Shelley, and it was Elvin Stardust's only number one single in the UK, spending a single week at the top of the charts in March of 74. Now, in 1974, there were 21 number one singles, and of course, I can't fit them all in 1 hour. So I am going to have to skip a couple for one reason or another. And so I'm skipping the next two number ones, which were Paper Lace, Billy Don't Be a Hero, and Terry Jack's Seasons in the Sun. Both great songs, but in a year of glam rock sparkle, I always felt that Terry Jack's killed the mood a little. Sorry, Terry. So we're zipping forward to the beginning of May 1974, when this lot had their first UK number one. And I wonder, whatever happened to them?

Of course, the first song of those two needed no introduction. It was, of course, the amazing ABBA, winners of the Eurovision Song Contest in 1974. The song shot to number one in the UK and stayed there for 2 weeks, becoming the first of the band's 9 UK number one hits and the 16th biggest selling single of the year of 1974 in the UK. The second song was, of course, The Rubettes' Sugar Baby Love, written by songwriting duo Wayne Bickerton and Tony Waddington, who used to be in the Peak Best Four in Liverpool in the early 60s and have been writing songs together since then. Their biggest success prior to this had been writing Nothing But a Heartache for The Flirtations in 1968. In the early 70s, they came up with the idea of a rock and roll musical. They co-wrote and produced a demonstration recording of Sugar Baby Love with Tonight, Jukebox Jive and Sugar Candy Kisses, the latter of which became a hit for Mac and Katie Kassoon. They originally intended to submit Sugar Baby Love for the Eurovision Song Contest, but instead offered it to Show Waddy Waddy and Carl Wayne, who both turned it down. So they decided to put together a group of session musicians as the Rubettes, and, well, the rest is history. So this takes us to June of 1974, and I'm now going to jump over the next 3 number ones: Ray Stevens' The Streak, Gary Glitter, Always Yours, and Charles Aznavour, She, and jump straight into July of 1974, when this hit was a number one for 3 weeks.

Oh, two classic soul disco singles of the 70s. So the first was Rock Your Baby, which was the debut single by George McRae, written and produced by Harry Wayne Casey and Richard Finch of Casey and the Sunshine Band. And the second track was When Will I See You Again by the 3 Degrees, written by Kenny Gamble and Leon Huff. Apparently, when first played to her, lead singer Sheila Ferguson refused to sing it and said it took no talent to be able to sing that song. Anyway, they persuaded her to record the song, and she said later on, "We did do it, and several million copies later, I realised that Kenny Gamble knew more than I did." I think she was probably right there. Now, the next number one of the 1970s was by a band that at the time, I was deeply in love with the drummer.

So the song Love Me For A Reason was actually written and recorded by Johnny Bristol on the album he brought out in 1974, but it was famously a hit for the current teeny bop boy band of the year, the Osmonds, and it got to number one on the 31st of August 74, staying there for 3 weeks. Now the next track also spent 3 weeks at the top of the chart, and be careful folks, it's a little bit frightening.

So that track began life as the B-side to a song called I Want to Give You My Everything that did absolutely diddly squat. Until somebody on the radio flipped it and it started getting airplay. That was Kung Fu Fighting by Carl Douglas. And it was inspired by the interest in Kung Fu at the time, because there was a television programme with David Carradine in, and everyone was taking up Kung Fu as a hobby and things like that. So it was, I say, number one hit for 3 weeks in the UK. Now, the next track that was number one, I'm going to jump over again. It was John Denver, Annie's Song. Sorry, John Denver fans. And I'm going to go to the following number one, which was one of those misheard lyric songs that my mum used to sing along to tunelessly.

That was Sad Sweet Dreamer by British soul group Sweet Sensation, which was a number one single in the UK singles chart for 1 week in October 1974. And as I've said on previous shows when I played that song, my mum was absolutely convinced that this chorus was Plastic Dreamer, and she would sing it no matter how many times you tried to correct her. Now for the next song. This is a cover of a song by Bread that, although this version was a massive, massive hit, it failed to save the fortunes of its ailing record company.

Everything I Own was a song written by American singer-songwriter David Gates and recorded by his own soft rock band Bread for their 1972 album Baby I'ma Want You. The song is often perceived to be about a broken relationship, but David Gates actually wrote it about his father, who at that point had recently died. Now, it was a massive hit in America for the band Bread, but then Jamaican artist Ken Booth heard a version of it by Andy Williams, and he decided to record a reggae version of it in 1974, and it was featured on his Trojan Records album release of the same name. Although the song was an absolute major success for Ken Booth, Trojan still went bankrupt in 1975, which sadly meant the poor Ken didn't receive any royalties for the song. Now we're up to November of 1974 now, when another one of the 70s major heartthrobs was just about to have his first number one.

0: So that was David Essex's first number one, Gonna Make You a Star. Written by David himself and produced by Jeff Wayne from ELO, it was his first number one and spent 3 weeks at the top of the singles charts in November 1974. Now, there are two number one singles for 1974 left. I'm not going to play the last one of the year because that was a Christmas one. That was Lonely This Christmas by Mudd. We'll save that for our Jan Cave Christmas Spectacular, I think. But the last one I'm going to play in a minute is, it's one of my favourites from 1974, as a lot of you regular listeners will know. But before we talk about that, let's have a quick reminder of how you get in touch with me.
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0: Thank you for that, Paul. And remember, folks, I do love to hear from you, so please do keep those messages coming in. So, as I said, my final choice is the penultimate number one of 1974, which came to number one 7th of December 1974 and stayed there for 2 weeks, and is one of my particular favourite songs of this year. It is, of course, You're the First, the Last, My Everything by Barry White. Now, it began life as a country song called You're My First, My Last, My In Between, and sat there unrecorded for 21 years. Barry White found it, decided to re-record it as a disco song, retaining most of the musical structure, but he rewrote the lyrics, which gave him co-writing credits for it. So I'm going to leave you with the full talky bit intro version of this song, because I like to spoil you guys, and because you should accept no substitutes. This is the absolute master of growly disco soul, the walrus of love himself, Mr. Barry White. I will say goodbye for this week, and I will see you next week, guys, when I'll be randomly choosing another year from the 70s and playing you that year's number one hits. Goodbye.
2: We got it together, didn't we? We've definitely got our thing together, don't we, baby? 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I mean, really, when you really sit and think about it, isn't it really, really nice? I can easily feel myself slipping, slipping more and more waves. That super world of my own. Nobody but you.

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8: Good morning, 7 a.m. on a Saturday morning. We are live across the Wycliffe's Country. Also, it's on the way this morning. Two from the pier around 7.15. 7.30 to 8 o'clock is 80s all the way. After 8, three 90s dance classics. My 12-incher, my 12-inch single of the week. Also, George's Fun Facts makes a return this weekend.

And then in the last half hour of the show, we do our cheesy classic, our massive What's On in the Wycliffe's area. All those summer events. Old Gold Soul, it's a 60s one this morning, and two from, taking us up to 9 o'clock, from Peebo Bryson. Sad passing of Peebo this week. Absolute legend in the music industry. All that with some lovely soul music, your requests and dedications to jr@dcrfm.co.uk. And we'll pop a little post on Facebook shortly. You can head over to the feed and leave a little message on there. As always, we'd love to say hello. On with the music this morning, nice and easy. First up, Luther Vandross.

0: nice way to start the show. Luther Vandross, Here and Now. And the legend, sadly, passed away this week, Peebo Bryson. With Regina Bell.
1: Where we will be.
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0: theme from Aladdin, A Whole New World. We'll have two from Peebo Bryson to finish the show this morning.

0: do like that. So we've put up that little post on Facebook. Updated the app, it works now. Leave a comment on the feed.
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0: Thank you, Martin. Two from the pier, two Normans.

The tune's taking us up to our first ad break. On the way, David Guetta with Kelly Rowland. After this, Norada, Michael Walden. From 1979, I Should Have Loved You.

proper weather. Currently 13 degrees, high today of 16. Mixture of wind, rain, and grey skies, not fantastic for this time of year. And the outlook pretty much more of the same. But it does get warmer next weekend. Well, that's it. About as good as I can give you anyway. I could lie and say sunny all week, 24 degrees.

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13: Seven thirty to 8. It's

just called from Sherry. On the way, Loretta Sims, Bobby Thurston. Also, Midnight Star.

around Deal and Dover, looking fairly quiet. If you are heading across to Thanet, to the shopping centre at Westwood Cross, forgot the name of it for a second. Hayne Road is closed, that's the road basically by Toby Carvery behind Westwood Cross. Roadworks in place there, so it's going to be a bit busy in that area, but apart from that, all looking fairly clear this morning.

3. If you're on the listen again. 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Hello to you. By the way, ignore the traffic and weather I do, because I'm not going to edit it out.

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1: Good morning, Paul Connor here, back with the local news for East Kent and Whitecliffs country. A cappella Fern Baker is boosting security after four thefts from her Honesty Cake shed. Thieves took slices but left the cash box, costing Emma Burton around £100. She's keeping the honesty system, saying most customers do pay, and hopes the new measures stop further thefts. Police in Broadstairs have issued a dispersal order after bank holiday disruption from groups of youths. Traders reported thefts, intimidation and damage, with some closing early. Officers say they're responding to growing concerns from local businesses. A new CGI video shows the £8 million revamp of Margate's Winter Gardens, reopening next March. ABBA tribute act Bjorn Again will headline the opening weekend, with tickets for three shows already on sale and more acts to follow. Now over to Chloe for the weather.
2: Chloe here with the local DCR weather. Morning cloud and rain will clear northeastwards, turning drier but with further heavy afternoon showers following, perhaps thundery. Drier again later. Strong winds with a risk of coastal gales. Maximum temperature 17 degrees Celsius. The outlook for Sunday to Tuesday is dry but increasingly cloudy and breezy on Sunday. Band of rain slowly transferring east on Monday. Cooler and windy on Tuesday with sunny spells and showers, occasionally heavy. Today's sunrise and sunset times are 4:41 a.m. and 9:05 p.m., making the day length 16 hours 24 minutes. High tide for Dover is at 3:08 a.m. and 3:31 p.m., low tide at 10:21 a.m. and 10:48 p.m. Now back over to Paul for the travel.
1: Here is today's Kent Travel Update. On the roads, repairs causing traffic disruptions are the A249 northbound, A2 to A2500. Lane 1 closed for emergency bridge repairs. Disruption expected until the 6th of June. The A255 Broadstairs Road, Broadstairs, both ways. There are also multiple utility works across Kent, with closures and temporary traffic controls remaining in place. On the rails, daytime southeastern and high-speed trains are expected to run normally. Overnight services are impacted by engineering works across parts of the southeastern network on some routes, with bus replacement services in operation. Check departure boards when travelling late for updates. Port of Dover. Ferries from Dover to Calais and Dunkirk are running to schedule. That's all from us, now back to the show.
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